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9: This October, the titans of cricket collide. 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

0: Mm-hmm. Okay, okay. We'll pretend to be the other kids now.
1: Hi, Dory!
2: Ahoy there! Do you want to play hide and seek?
1: Okay.
2: We'll hide, and you count and come find us.
1: Okay, Daddy.
2: No, no, not Daddy. I'm the nice fish who wants to be your friend. Okay?
1: Okay, Daddy.
2: No.
0: I'm hiding.
2: Now count to 10.
1: 1, 2, 3, 4. I like sand. Sand is squishy. Mommy, can I go play with them?
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1: Only on Kiss.
2: Yeah, that's what happens when you party over the weekend like a madman. Mm. I don't know if anyone can spot the nasally voiceover effect I'm using today. It's an actual button. When I press this one button, I completely sound normal again. But yeah, caught some horrendous... it's not a virus. I think just a cough and a cold type of situation on Friday. And by Saturday, I was feeling better. Saturday evening, I was feeling sick again. It's not dengue, but the phlegm is definitely here to stay by the looks of it and the sounds of it. But you seem fresh and ready to kill and eat a lion.
3: Yes. I'm very happy that that there's this famous singular saying. Me.
2: What's that?
3: Hema kunu kunak ma bere vayavata kiyala.
2: Why? What are you talking about? I might have heard of it, but
3: yeah. Hema kunu kunak ma bere vayavata means every blame comes to the dirtiest place.
2: To the dirtiest place.
3: Yeah.
2: So are you trying to unofficially take the blame for us getting sick?
3: No, for once I'm happy that I was not blamed.
2: Not involved.
3: Not involved in this, because if I had at least sent one hachis here,
2: yeah,
3: I would have been the culprit.
2: In trouble.
3: Yeah, I would have been. That's usually what happens,
2: that's
3: ladies and gentlemen.
2: The drill around here.
3: Yeah.
2: We blame Chris for everything.
3: Everything.
2: If there's an issue with the mic, Chris has done it.
3: Yes.
2: If the file is not there with all of endorsements,
3: it's my fault.
2: It's definitely Chris.
3: Yeah.
2: So
3: everything is me.
2: We're here. We lost the final, 50 over match with the Englishmen, and they won the series 2-1. It was a bit of a dismal performance. We, I think, lost by 200 something runs, which is quite a lot of runs. Anyways, that's that. Other than that, it was a relatively quiet weekend over here. We saw the president talking to the masses and talking about a fuel subsidy for the next 3 months, equating to some 41 billion rupees. Or something like that. That's a man, yeah. That's a lot of money.
3: Yeah.
2: 41 billion rupees. Yeah. So yeah, apart from that, I saw an article about elephants. Some 30 or 40% of all of the elephants in Sri Lanka are deaf, apparently. They can't hear. Mm. That would explain why they get hit by the train so much. You know, they can't hear the train. So that was there in the news. There's a weather advisory, not for rain, but for dry weather. So this is what the future is going to have in store for us Lankans. 1 week, 2 weeks, maybe heavy rain, then maybe a week or two of absolute drought. So now we have to slowly get used to this weather pattern.
3: I saw an article.
2: Is it El Nino? Is it regular earthly cycles? What's going on? Is it global warming? I don't know.
3: I saw an article saying to brace yourself for flooding in October, November.
2: Maybe in October, November. Thailand, Bangkok, Thailand.
3: Terrible.
2: Underwater.
3: Terrible.
2: Hemantha was very upset with the water situation over there.
3: Yeah, it's just...
2: in and around Bombay Market. So he was very upset about that. And also New Jersey in the US of A. That's also quite scary to see the videos on TikTok of water just seeping through doorways and backyards. And man, so people are slowly waking up to all of the scary stuff that people like Al Gore and Tony Blair and all these chaps from the late 90s, early 2000s, when they were talking. Again, I don't know if it's global warming or if it's just a natural earthly cycle or if it's actually El Nino or whatever's going on, but there is a marked difference in weather patterns. Right here in Sri Lanka, you can see it, right? We've never had this kind of situation.
3: Yeah.
2: Where when it starts to rain, it

0: like floods and all the waterfalls are just bursting with water. Mm. It's happened, but not this frequently. So anyways, it's going to be an interesting time. All we can do is try to be resourceful. That's all we can do. Mm. And Chris is most definitely the most resourceful guy we have here, because every single morning at around this time, he shares everything that the schools have done. Last week, we were trying to figure out what to call this segment. Have you got any closer to figuring out what you want to call this, Chris?
1: No, not yet. I think the school bell would be nice.
0: You seem slightly lost. I'm a little worried.
1: School bell. We got some good names. We need to.
0: Yeah. I think we definitely outdid ourselves when we decided that we should call it the school notice board or the community notice board. It's like the easiest way out of that naming ceremony.
1: But
0: thanks to our listeners, some decent ideas and suggestions have come in.
1: Yeah.
0: We're still, I guess, narrowing it down.
1: Mm-hmm.
0: But you know what we do on the segment. And Chris, it's over to you.
1: Absolutely. We'll start off with Good Shepherd Convent Kottahena. Congratulations to this young lady, Omindi Devaradha. She's taken part at the Western Province School Games 2026 Athletics Discus Throw Gold Medal, Javelin Throw a Silver Medal, and a Shot Put a Silver Medal. So congratulations, future. This is the future of our athletics.
0: Very good.
1: Then staying back at Good Shepherd Convent, congratulations to Kiara Fernando, who won the third place at the Western Province Roller Skating Championship. Did you know that there is a if there is a Western Province, that is done by the authorities.
0: Mm-hmm.
1: And they're doing roller skating.
0: Pretty cool.
1: Which is a good thing.
0: I've seen on and off guys like roller skating on the main roads.
1: Yeah.
0: Seldom.
1: Yeah.
0: But I guess it's a thing.
1: I guess it's official. Yeah. Roller Skating Championship, Western Province. There we go. Congratulations. Then we got Royal Institute. Incredibly proud to announce that Sabita Abid of Royal Institute International School, Havelock Branch, have been selected to represent Sri Lanka under 15 national team at the prestigious FIFA under 15 World Cup and Festival 2026 to be held in Baku, Azerbaijan. Now that's a remarkable achievement. So well done, Shabit. Make sure you do your best and make the nation proud. Then we move on to Christ King College Valley area. Warmest congratulations to the under 13 netball team for their outstanding achievement in qualifying for the All Island Netball Championship 2026. Congratulations to the teachers, the coaches, and to the students as well. Then we move on to Good Shepherd Convent Kandy, all the way to Kandy. Congratulations to the under 18 table tennis team on securing first runner-up at the 40th All Island School Games Table Tennis 2026, held from 19th to the 21st of September at the Indo Stadium in Kegal. Congratulations to all the participants and the three of them for winning awards as well. Then we have the rivalries are set. Now listen to this, Mark. It's a cricket tournament.
0: Okay.
1: So the four exciting clashes for Clash of the Sisters.
0: Okay.
1: This is called the Clash of the Sisters 2026. Mm. It's officially set and it's going to be happening on the 4th of October from 8 to 7 p.m. at Wesley College Grounds, Campbell Park, Boralla. So these are the schools that are consisting of the sisters.
0: Mm-hmm.
1: St. Lawrence's Convent will be meeting Musius College.
0: Okay.
1: St. Bridget's Convent will be playing against Ladies College. St. Anne's Balika Mahavidyalaya Vattala will be playing against Ave Maria Convent, and Methodist College will be playing against Holy Family Convent, Bambalapitiya. Now this is going to be a super exciting.
0: Can we hear those schools again, please?
1: I was just kidding.
0: Just kidding, bro.
1: This is the cricket tournament.
0: Okay,
1: right. So it's called the Clash of the Sisters.
0: Got it.
1: Never heard of it, but would have been there for a long time.
0: Well, you gotta go visit.
1: Yeah.
0: Gotta go check it out.
1: That sounds like a good idea. So remember, all of you who are out there, the Laurentiates, the Musiates, the Bridgetines, the LCIates, St. Anne's Balika Vidyalaya, what are they called?
0: Antonians.
1: Anthurians.
0: Anthuriums.
1: Yeah. And the Familians. Make sure you be there. This is on the 4th of October 2026 from 8 a.m. to 7 p.m. at Wesley College Grounds, Campbell Park, Borella. Get ready for a day of cricket, competition, fun and sisterhood. Make sure you be there to support your respective school, okay? Then we move on to St. Joseph's College. Now, last week there was this basketball tournament which was organized by the Ananda College. St. Joseph's College Colombo 10 has been crowned champions. They are undefeated. They've been doing it for the longest time. And the under 18 Nalanda Invitational Basketball Tournament. Congratulations to the under 18 stellar performance, display teamwork and determination throughout the tournament. Captured national glory and bring champion trophy home. Congratulations. And this young man, Yetum Mudaligi, has been awarded the most prestigious, most valuable player title. That is called the MVP. Congratulations to you as well, Yutum. Young Josephians setting their standards. Well done. Then we move on tomorrow to our Prince of Wales Cambrians. Huge congratulations to under 20 basketball team on securing the runner-up spot at the National Games Basketball Championship 2026. To the teachers, the coaches and the kids as well. Then we have the international arena, Mark. Mm-hmm. This is good news. Sri Lanka women's 3x3 basketball team created history at the 20th Asian Games on the 22nd of September, defeating a formidable Qatar side for 19-16 in a thrilling encounter. Awesome. In Kinjo Futso Square. Now, although they won that, the second match was against Kazakhstan, but unfortunately, they lost that 8-21. But at the end of the day, defeating a team like Qatar, mm-hmm, is a remarkable achievement. So, congratulations to the team as well. And well done. And, you know, beating a team like Qatar is no joke. And, you know, when it comes to Kazakhstan, they say that they're one of the strongest teams in the entire competition.
0: Really?
1: Even that, it's 8-21. So well done, ladies, and all the very best as well. And that's a wrap from the sports arena for today.
0: All right, thank you.
1: From
0: Chris.
1: We're working on it.
0: Interestingly enough, China, as of today, 119 gold medals, 48 silver medals and 38 bronze medals, a total of 205 medals. We're talking about the Asian game medal tally or table. And Japan also, surprisingly, has 157 total medals. 37 of those are gold, 62 are silver and 58 are bronze. South Korea, 21 gold, 23 silver, 39 bronze. Uzbekistan, 10 gold, 17 silver and 11 bronze. Kazakhstan, as you mentioned, 9 golds, 10 silver, 21 bronze. And Thailand also managed to secure a total of 26 medals with 9 gold, 7 silver and 10 bronze. Obviously, the first question that a Lankan would have is, have we won any medals so far? I don't think we have until Rumesh uses that javelin. Mm. I think, cricket? We got a silver medal. Yeah. So, yeah, that's the medal we have.
1: Yeah, yeah.
0: What is it? India, 4 gold. Again, population 1 something billion.
1: Only
0: 4 gold, 16 silver, 17 bronze, a total of 37 medals, and their ranking right now is 12th in the overall scheme of things. So that's a quick look at the Asian Games medal tally. And right now we're going to take a mini pause, 7:05, because the answers are coming in for today's Destination Animation. We'll talk about our sponsors and everything else that we need to talk about on the other side of this mini little pause, which is happening right now. 7:05, that's the time.
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4: 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Kiss.
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3: Good morning, Uncles Mark and Chris. This is Nimitha.
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3: And today's DEA is Spider-Man Into the Spider-Verse. Have a nice day.
5: My name is Nicole, and today's Destination Animation is Spider-Man Into the Spider-Verse. Thank you. Bye.
6: Good morning, Uncle Mark. Good morning, Uncle Christian. Good morning, Uncle Hemantha. Good morning, Kesiaki. This is Gabriel. Today's Destination Animation is Spider-Man Into the Spider-Verse. Bye. Have a nice day.
7: Good morning, Uncle Mark. Good morning, Uncle Christian. Good morning, Uncle Hemantha. Good morning, Kesiaki. This is Maria. Today's Destination Animation is Spider-Man Into the Spider-Verse. Bye. Have a nice day.
8: Good morning, Uncle Mark and Chris. I'm Shalini. Today's Destination Animation is Spider-Man Into the Spider-Verse. Thank you. Have a great day. Bye.
9: Good morning, Uncle Mark and Chris. I'm Pasindo and I'm on my way to school. And I think the Destination Animation is Spider-Man Into the Spider-Verse. Thank you. Have a nice day.
10: Hello, Uncle Mark and Chris. This is Leon. Today, the Destination Animation is Spider-Man. Bye-bye. Have a nice day.
11: Good morning, Uncle Mark and Chris. This is Tavi. And today's Destination Animation is Spider-Man. Bye-bye and have a nice day.
12: Good morning, Uncle Mark and Christian. My name is Nathania. Today the Destination Animation is Spider-Man Across the Spider-Verse.
13: Good morning, Uncle Mark and Chris. This is Suhari. And I think today's Destination Animation is Spider-Man Into the Spider-Verse. Thank you and have a nice day. Bye.
14: Good morning, Uncle Mark and Chris. My name is Rana. Today's Destination Animation is Spider-Man. Thank you. Have a nice day. Bye.
15: Hello, Uncle Mark and Chris. My name is Arvind Caldera and I'm already at school. Today's Destination Animation is the Spider-Man Into the Spider-Verse. Thank you. Have a nice day. Bye.
16: Good morning, Uncle Mark. Good morning, Uncle Christian. Good morning, Uncle Hemantha. My name is Liam. And I think today's Destination Animation is Spider-Man Into the Spider-Verse. Thank you. Have a nice day. Bye.
17: Hi, Uncle Mark and Chris. This is Netum. And today's Destination Animation is Spider-Man Into the Spider-Verse.
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18: All right, welcome back. Kiss Morning, 717. Excuse the nasally nature of my voice. I am recovering from some mystery kind of... it wasn't a sore throat, just a nose block, mini cough, a little wheezing action. You know how it goes with us elderly folk. Anyways, all good. We're here, alive and kicking to a certain degree. And... happy that we're doing it. I can see some cars in the mall. Guys, cars in the mall. They're doing a display of vehicles for everybody to check out when you swing by the oldest and most happening mall in the country. I mean, this mall existed before pretty much any other mall, right?
19: Not even thought of.
18: One of my best friends, his paternal home is the lane right next to the petrol shed here.
19: Okay.
18: And he keeps telling me, he's like, you know, Mark, when I was young, we used to play hide and seek here.
19: There you go.
18: Yeah. He lived right next door.
19: Yeah.
18: And man, is this place looking great. They refurbished it. Everything is ready for you to come and get your shopping done. My sister-in-law brought two of the three kids to the mall on Friday. They ended up buying some awesome shoes, man, from the second floor. There's some dude selling shoes.
19: Yeah, yeah.
18: And I mean, it's always nice to get a decent deal.
19: Mm.
18: Anyways, talking about shoes, you're not going to find the shoes at Libera, but you'll get everything else that you need for your body, including them socks, including them belts, including them Italian leather duffel bags and RFID chipped wallets, some fantastic linen collection, and also the coolest thing of all, they have the sizes for the big boys. That's right, the Legends section at Libera has 5XL, I think maybe even 6XL. So if you need some threads on a Monday morning, just head on over to Libera, enjoy the discounts, and don't forget their website, libera.lk.
19: And tomorrow is going to be a very, very, one of those tricky days.
18: Why is that?
19: Because bus lane is coming. No?
18: Oh, is it? Is it back?
19: Yeah,
18: it's back.
19: Okay. Because of all the metros that have been imported,
18: right?
19: They have decided to enforce the law again.
18: Awesome.
19: So starting, good that they didn't do it on a Monday. Imagine getting up and...
18: It's also great that we have these buses now.
19: Yeah,
18: they look really nice.
19: Yeah, yeah.
18: They look really nice.
19: So, moms, dads, everyone traveling to Colombo between 6 a.m. and 9 a.m., please be aware that the lane system is going to be on. And in the afternoon, the evening, it's going to be from 4 p.m. till 7 p.m. So, the article goes on to say that regulations governing the bus priority lanes in Colombo and surrounding areas from Tuesday the 29th, as a authorities step up to reduce traffic congestion during peak hours. The chairman of Metro Bus said that the bus priority lanes for the Western Province aims to ease the congestion while enabling passengers to reach their destination safely on time. The times are sorted out. Now, during these hours, other vehicles are not permitted to use or park in the designated bus priority lanes. Now, my thing is this, Mark, okay?
18: Mm-hmm.
19: Now, most of these places in Colombo, if you see Gaul Road, so this is going to be mainly in Gaul Road,
18: right?
19: I wonder whether it's going to be duplication also, no?
18: I don't think we can have a separate lane for buses on duplication. That's going to add like horrendous amounts of time to the traffic situation.
19: So now what my problem is...
18: Gaul Road is fine.
19: It's
18: demarcated already.
19: Yeah, already. And there are little inlets where you can go and park the bus, no?
18: Park the bus?
19: Yeah, when you're stopping.
18: Right. Yeah,
19: when they stop the bus.
18: At the bus halts.
19: Bus halts, yes. Right? So most of the places don't have that.
18: Mm-hmm.
19: Right? Buses can park in the... So at a situation like that, all the other buses which are coming back will have to wait, no?
18: Yeah, but the thing is, if you've ever used Gaul Road in those peaky times, you know that like from 6 to 8 maybe, it's not all that congested. Yes, it's not going to be like bus after bus after bus after bus.
19: Yeah.
18: And I think the lane is not, I hope it's not going to be open for all the buses. Is it open for all the buses?
19: Okay. Yeah. It says, he said the vehicles and so this is the rule, right? So you can't, during these hours, other vehicles are not permitted to use or park in the designated bus priorities.
18: Right.
19: What you can do is, he said, vehicles may enter the lanes only when necessary to avoid an emergency or accident.
18: Okay. What about to turn off?
19: So it goes on to say, to navigate severe congestion or to make a turn where it's required.
18: I'm all for this bus lane.
19: So Ranagala said that the lanes can be used not only for metro buses but also by other passenger transport buses as well. So that means to say the buses can take that lane or they can take the other lanes also.
18: No, I don't think they can do that. The bus lane is for the buses. They shouldn't be on other lanes.
19: They can't be.
18: Just, at the end of the day, as long as everything is enforced, if there's traffic police and people know that there's traffic police, everything is going to be fine. Everyone's going to fall into line and into place. But the minute that they realize that it's just cones, they've put cones demarcating and there's no police, then things are going to get obviously, I think, maybe sidelined in a little way because we're so undisciplined.
19: That's true.
18: But let's hope that it works. Something better than nothing. We got buses, some fantastic looking buses.
19: Yeah.
18: And now we have the priority lane for those buses.
19: Absolutely.
18: Let's hope everything works proper. Yeah.
19: Now, if you want a lease for to purchase a bus, you can always contact the wonderful people at LB Leasing because they give you the maximum possible value while enjoying the lowest monthly rentals. They can arrange LC facilities, letters of credit as well. If for unregistered vehicles. 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All the approvals are done and dusted within 24 hours. 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They've got the Island Wide branch network. They got the LB SIM map, the payment facility, and also the vehicle exchange option is available just for you. 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
18: Yeah, so we got this message from good old Impetus himself. Mainly Gaul Road only, and they say that except for an emergency or turning into a lane, other vehicles cannot enter. So yeah, just a little heads up. Let's hope it works. That's the bottom line. 7:23 is now the time on the clock. Also, a quick reminder that Vietjet is here on Kiss Mornings, and there's a 40% discount on all fares, all classes. 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It is VJIN4D. Now, the only issue is I recall the 25th of September being the final day where you could get online and do the number, but you could fly anytime between like now and the 15th of November. 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And of course, their number is going to be shared with you on the other side. That's the story. Right now, though, another mini pause at 7:24. We'll be right back.
0: Kiss Mornings with Mark and Christian.
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1: 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So again, congratulations to the 17 grads, and thank you, Barista, for not just brewing happiness on a daily, but giving the next generation of coffee professionals a stepping stone, which is awesome. Well done.
2: Absolutely. And you know, on a Monday morning, don't think of the things that you can achieve and you can't achieve. 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
1: 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And let me remind our peoples once again about the fantastic things that you can get for your existing house, for your brand new apartment, or whatever you are planning to do in the near future as far as homes go. 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That's where you need to go.
2: Absolutely. And yesterday I was actually having a chat with my home folks.
1: Okay.
2: We were trying to figure out where this hurrah was coming from.
1: What are we talking about now?
2: From my closed house.
1: In
2: Ragama. So there is this, that my brother was also there in the conversation. He's asking, how did this fellow get in? Why don't you seal all the doors and the windows? I said, even if I do that, the fellow is going to come from the roof.
1: Yeah.
2: Right? And then he was telling, how does he get down? I said, okay, this level, after detailed description, then he said, why don't you remove the, now, so anybody can remove the tiles, the roof tiles,
1: yes,
2: right, and get in.
1: Yes.
2: Right? So he was saying, why don't you go with some asbestos?
1: Uh-huh.
2: No, nobody can remove the asbestos unless they break in.
1: True.
2: And then I was telling, have you heard about this rhino thing? You know, they have this
1: smarty
2: this
1: pants,
2: clay coat underneath, and they have this lotus system where the water doesn't, which was a great
1: it's
2: idea.
1: A super idea.
2: And I only have to cover one side. He said, why don't you remove all the tiles from that side and just
1: the ulu? You have ulu, is
2: ulu,
1: it?
2: Ulu.
1: Yeah. Old school.
2: Old school ulu. But it needs a complete
1: makeover
2: again. So
1: Rhino Premier, you were right, Chris. It's just a no-brainer. And there's all sorts of added advantages that you will also receive when you go with Rhino Roofing. And you'll realize what those advantages are when you call their hotline, 1396. Chris is talking about the Rhino Premier Roofing Sheet. It's next level, to say the least.
2: Absolutely. Now, ladies and gentlemen, I'm sure you'd have been there over the weekend. Now, a few days more, the Popeyes is open at level 5. This is at the One Golf Face Mall. There is this amazing promotion happening, but it's only going to be until the 30th of September. Okay, so you got to rush. Now, all you got to do is count the chicken footprints pasted on the floor, starting from the top of the escalator on level 5. Follow the footprints all the way to the new Popeyes outlet and count them along the way. Get the correct footprint count and tell it to the cashier. That's all you need to do, and you will upgrade yourself for a 30% off on your total bill. Okay, that is amazing. Only until the 30th of September. And also remember, you can grab your favorites, the chicken sandwiches, the grilled chicken, the peri peri chicken wings, the fish and chips, and much more. All the Louisiana inspired favorites of yours. So go there to level 5 at One Golfish Mall and make sure you visit the Popeye's latest outlet at level 5.
1: Always nice to see Sri Lanka getting on the international headlines. And one situation unfolded over the weekend, which I have in front of me right now. Sri Lanka emerges as one of the world's most improved travel destinations. Did you hear about this? Obviously, you were more into the

0: random but travel magazines that have Sri Lanka.
1: This is different.
0: Okay. This is really a lot different. So the recognition basically places Sri Lanka alongside a select group of destinations that are rapidly strengthening their tourism appeal, competitiveness and visitor experience at a time when global travel is reaching unprecedented levels. The World Economic Forum noted that international tourist arrivals reached a record 1.5 billion in 2025.
1: Yeah.
0: Wow, that's a lot of international tourism in general, reflecting a sector that has moved beyond recovery and is now entering a period of sustained expansion. Remember, not too long ago, with the Easter Sunday attack, with the COVID lockdown, we were really struggling on the tourism front. And then all of a sudden, things are looking extremely good.
1: Yeah.
0: So, you know, let's make hay while the sun shines.
1: No, all these various acclaims that we are getting, Mark, I don't know whether it's by default. I'm just guessing, okay? I am just guessing. What if we actually go on a promotion, you know, promote the country a little bit more?
0: What's been happening, Chris?
1: Are you sure?
0: Yeah.
1: Or is this just happening by default, by word of mouth, by people having good experiences and going and talking to their friends?
0: When you go and plant a carrot, right, in the ground, it's not going to sprout immediately.
1: Yeah.
0: It takes some time. So sometimes what we need to realize is Sri Lanka Tourism Development Board.
1: Why can't we be like with all these resources? Why can't we be countries like Vietnam or Bangkok or Singapore when it comes to tourism?
0: Well, number one, the infrastructure is such that we don't have some of the sites that some of the other regional countries have.
1: We have it, but
0: we
1: have much more than any of them.
0: Like I said, the infrastructure is different.
1: We should do something about the infrastructure.
0: It's getting there. Okay, now I'll give you a good example. I was lucky enough to be with the one Lankan, okay, that has the most investment in India. Can you even imagine what kind of business the brother must be into? I'll tell you right now, when you order certain types of Italian items from the fast food restaurants in Sri Lanka, and you get a cardboard box, he does those cardboard board boxes for most of
1: No,
0: that's just one of the businesses. So in India, he's got like 7 or 8 factories. He employs 3 or 4 thousand people in India, right? And he was telling me the craziest thing. He was like, back in the day, we're talking about, let's say, 2 or 3 governments ago, he had tried to apply to open a huge factory in Sri Lanka because he wants to better Sri Lanka as well, just like his business is booming. He doesn't want to have factories all over the world like Vietnam and India. He wants to have them here. About 3 or 4 governments ago, they were outright, when he had applied to get the factory sorted out paper-wise, they had put like all sorts of stumbling blocks along the way, saying, okay, this has to be given accordingly, this has to be done, blah, blah, blah. And he was talking about the current administration and how this one factory, a huge factory that was supposed to open maybe 15 years ago, because of all of the conditions the then folk had, it never got off the ground, right? But check this out. Just like last week, he got a call from the current folk saying, sir, everything's approved, we're ready to go, you can open your factory without any kind of requirement for any kind of, you know, financing.
1: What I'm saying is when it comes to the entertainment side for tourists, now what can a kid do? Now you have 2 sons, no?
0: Yeah.
1: Apart from the latest addition with the go-karting industry and of course the water parks and all that.
0: We don't have arcades. We don't have amusement parks.
1: Nothing.
0: But again, you know, Rome wasn't built in a day. We have to have faith.
1: Yeah, Rome was there. Rome has been standing for a long time now.
0: But the bottom line is we are getting there, and getting on these types of lists is a good thing, because it's, again, any publicity is good publicity. Somebody in like the corner of Uzbekistan who never heard of Sri Lanka might read this report and, oh, Sri Lanka, that sounds interesting. So long story cut short, let's keep the place clean. Let's not kidnap the tourists.
1: At this rate, I'm sure somebody's out there is going to, you know, come, okay, let's do this theme park. Right? Let's do this. Let's do some investment here in this little paradise island.
0: And shout out to Apple Sunil also, who was the first guy who was like, you know what, we need to have some kind of theme park. And also

0: that built that theme park, it's a water park.
1: Yeah.
0: Now, that was a fantastic effort
1: absolutely.
0: From, you know, their end, because that's something the kids and the parents and everybody can get together and enjoy.
1: Yeah.
0: So we need more of those things, but we're getting there. Yeah. That's all I'm saying. Yeah. Anyways, it's good news. IMF, rather the World Economic Forum, not the IMF, the World Economic Forum has put Sri Lanka in a 10th place with the fastest tourism recovery and growth. That's a good thing for us. Anyways, 7:58 is now the time on the clock. We got to take another mini pause right now. On the other side, we're going to tell you about how you can get to Vietnam in a hurry thanks to Vietjet. Don't go anywhere. We'll be right back.
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2: It is more and more evident that no one is safe with Hemantha and Chris. No one is safe. Watch out. All right, we got 17 minutes past 8 on the clock. I need to thank our friends at CIRP. Chris, as you know, you can unlock your career in psychology with CIRP. You know what else I realized over the weekend? My mother-in-law and my sister-in-law, who's down from her official abode in the Middle East for about a week, she went and got some physiotherapy done. Man, that's a big money-making magnet, physiotherapy.
3: And more than that, there's another one.
2: What's that?
3: Ayurveda.
2: That's also big.
3: My, that is
2: but
3: huge.
2: But this physiotherapy stuff, like getting people that have had strokes to walk again, yeah, and people that have cold shoulders or tennis elbows or whatever you call those, to get them back on track, yeah, they charge like $16,000, $22,000, $25,000, like that, yeah, for like an hour and a half, right? Mm. It's crazy. I was thinking, man, this is like the spot. So anyways,
3: there are lots of well-known, very rich people coming to Sri Lanka on all these Ayurveda packages,
2: yes,
3: and come here and go and lock themselves for about a good 5-10 days, eat patola and vatakolu, and detox and then just go. Nobody even knows.
2: No, that's the kind of stuff that we got to market out there.
3: Yeah, exactly.
2: You know, like addiction, people that are addicted to substances, maybe have like a addiction recovery type of thing. I think there was a beauty contestant a few years ago who actually spoke about that. I remember Brother Jamendra talking about it some years ago. That, anyways,
3: that is a good business.
2: You know, it's great. Because we have the places for it.
3: Exactly.
2: We got the, you know, the greenery and the isolation that is required for people to fiend off the drugs.
3: Yeah.
2: And, you know, it should be marketed worldwide.
3: In time to come, there'll be counseling.
2: A rehab destination.
3: A counseling session for screen time also.
2: That's another story.
3: Yeah. Very soon there'll be.
2: But
3: like, your parents will have to send their kids for counseling because they've been on screen time.
2: I was just thinking, again, going back to the whole rehabilitation, you know, country tourism, whatever you want to call it.
3: Yeah.
2: It would also be kind of ironic considering the amount of narcotics that we're seizing. Did you hear about the Jaffna raid?
3: Yeah, my goodness.
2: It's supposed to be the biggest one ever. I got some details on that coming up right now, though. I wanted to start off with psychology and talking about CIRP. 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
2: All right, thanks, Chris. This is something that also popped up over the weekend. The Inland Revenue Department, the IRD, has announced that a valid taxpayer identification number, aka the TIN number, will become mandatory for a range of key transactions from the 1st of November this year. Under the provisions introduced through the Inland Revenue Amendment Act No. 11 of 2026, according to the IRD, obtaining a TIN is mandatory for the following things from the 1st 1st of November. To open any account at any bank or financial institution, you'll need the TIN number. To obtain approval for a building plan, you need the TIN. To register a motor vehicle, TIN. To renew the license of a motor vehicle, TIN. To register a land or title to a land, TIN. Again, you got it. And to register a business, what is TIN. It? That's the one. This one's also interesting. To transfer shares of a company incorporated in Sri Lanka by the transferee and transferor. Yeah, there's a TIN. There's
3: sorry,
2: a TIN
3: sorry,
2: there.
3: Sorry, my bad.
2: To obtain a credit card,
3: TIN.
2: Guess what? TIN. So yeah, this is the start, I feel. And they're just going to ensure that the tax net is in place, which, you know, is one of the conditions the IMF have placed on the GOV. So that's going to happen regardless. So get your house in order, plan out what you're going to do, how you're going to do it, whatever it is, and pay your taxes. That's what needs to happen at the end of the day. Make this a better place. I mean, I would have zero issues paying big taxes if I was a full-time employee. But the thing is, you know, you, as a citizen of any country, if you're paying big taxes, you want to get stuff, you know, services apart from the free medicine and the care that we get at some of these state hospitals. Yeah. I'm not saying that it's like absolutely not so great. You know, when you're helpless and you need a new a stent, or you need a heart kind of operation or whatever, and you get it for free, or at least a lot less than what you'd have to pay at a private hospital, yes, it's great. But again, the standard of the care and the actual place where we're going to, like, have you been to Kalubovila recently or any time in the recent past? It's like a, you know, almost like a cattle market type of situation, you know. And
3: any other general hospitals for that matter.
2: But then this place, Jayawardhanapura, it's actually it's quite nice.
3: You get a paying ward. No?
2: You get a paying ward, right? Yeah. So that's quite nice. But the vast majority of the rest of them, you know, the Ragama base hospital, for example, it's chaotic. You know, it's chaotic.
3: People all over.
2: So, the tax situation is definitely in the news. If you already have a TIN number, you know what's up. If you don't, all of the things I mentioned, you'll need it. Without it, you're not going to be able to do all that much. So, yeah, just a little FYI.
3: Now, did you know that Homelands, now they let you reserve your ultra-luxury apartment with absolutely no down payment. 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
3: Kiss. All the hits.
4: So the information you gave me in the morning about the three-wheeler and how some guy drove alongside the wheeler and then had a T-56 and shot up the driver and the mother and the daughter and all of that. I just saw the video. Mm. Man, if things like that can happen in broad daylight, we're like done for, man. That's quite scary. It's like proper, like, you know, lawless thug life kind of stuff.
5: Yeah, and that poor driver, I mean, he would have been going on higher.
4: Probably.
5: Yeah, you never know. But anyway, what has he got to do with it?
4: That's true. Mm. Then there was a 1.5 billion rupee drug bust in Jaffna.
5: Yeah.
4: 35 kilos of one particular class A drug and another 35 kgs of the brown sugar. So, that's great like that. Anyways, listen, crime will not pay.
5: Yeah.
4: It does, but you know, you do the crime, you're most likely going to have to do the time.
5: Mm.
4: So educate yourselves, and with that education, secure a proper job and never look back. That's the bottom line. With NSBM, you can do just that. Right after your A-levels, if you've completed them and you're thinking about what the next step is, think NSBM. Green University in Pitipana, Homagama, a choice range of degrees in business, computing, engineering, science, law, design, and many other fields. And they are the only ones that can give us that holistic university life. Like, you know, the kids that we send there, they can live on campus. They have 50 plus student clubs and societies, sports events, industry exposure, a lot of stuff apart from the degree that you get at NSBM. So look no further. Remember this number. Give them a call. It's 011-544-5000. And yes, they have a WhatsApp hotline too. 071-244-5000. Now, when I was talking about numbers, I remembered the story you shared with me. And I think it's important for us to share this particular scam, which you feel is a scam.
5: Yeah.
4: When I listen to...
5: Hemant is getting the call right now.
4: Oh, no, wow, it's so crazy that we decided to talk about scams and Hemant is getting his scam call for the day.
5: Yeah.
4: Every day he gets this one call from one person.
5: Mm.
4: I get a message on Facebook every day, mute video call. I'm like, what do you want from me? What do you want from me? You know what I mean?
5: Yeah.
4: Then you had a story.
5: Yeah.
4: So
5: guys, when you're just scrolling on Facebook, you get all these advertisements which are, you know, super attractive. And you want to find out what a little bit more details about something.
4: It'll be like this cream that you can put on leather and the leather turns new.
5: And all these neon lights.
4: You know, the coolest thing I saw recently was this little metallic piece that you can put on to the silencer. When you attach it to the silencer, automatically that stock barrel sound starts to happen.
5: Something like that.
4: So like 700 rupees or something. So you see it, you want to buy it.
5: Yeah, that's right.
4: You go and click on it.
5: So what happened to me, Mark, was I was this LED strips.
4: Okay.
5: Right? So I remember pressing on the WhatsApp option.
4: Right.
5: And then you get, okay, can we help you, sir? What can you, what are the details?
4: Are
5: they tailor make the question also.
4: Yeah.
5: So I said, can I have more information about this?
4: Got
5: and
4: it.
5: Then forget you. You know, nothing.
4: Right.
5: Nothing. No correspondence out of there. Few days later, I get a call, sir. The order is ready. Do you want anything else?
4: Mm.
5: Hang on. What order are you talking about? Sir, you have placed this order.
4: Stripper star ho gaya karati hai, sir.
5: I didn't make a purchase. I'm sorry. You know, please try again.
4: Yeah.
5: And cut the line.
4: Right.
5: Right. Few days later, I get another call.
4: Okay.
5: Right. So just to check your address.
4: Okay.
5: Right. We are about to
4: dispatch
5: this. Can just to check your address. Sir, is this lane or that lane? I said, hello, what are you trying to send me?
4: I got a call like this a week ago and I told you guys I haven't bought anything.
5: Yeah, no, I didn't even relate it to that. I didn't know what it was.
4: Right.
5: Sir, this is order kokkumal as this make a delivery. Mukhatta deliver karan.
4: Shripa stick.
5: Then I said, look, you know, I told you once I have not placed this order.
4: Yeah.
5: Right? Please don't try to be funny because, you know, this is going a bit too far.
4: So that's the second call. Okay.
5: Third call.
4: Right, a few days later.
5: On Friday.
4: Okay.
5: The courier service is calling me. Sir, me lane delivery karti hai na parcel hai. Manga mona parcel hai.
4: Strippers.
5: Are me podi petti ek sir manna danne kohinde kiya la. Manga na balla kiyan kohinde kiya la. Sir, me ke gahala di na mukakari neon mukakari. Right?
4: So you feel this is a big scam?
5: I mean, these guys are trying to shove it down your throat no matter what.
4: So this is one interesting example of what's going on.
5: Yeah.
4: The other thing that's like a blatant almost scam is on Facebook. Have you seen these new stories? Like there's like this hulkingly good looking man and then this woman, they're seated on a plane next to each other. It's a story. Mm. So it's like, you know, you're going to pay to watch the next episode, right?
5: Okay.
4: Now, my sister-in-law yesterday, she's like, Mark, can you just check this? They're charging me every week 1,000 rupees for this. I'm like, are you serious? Because she has gone and clicked it and made the purchase so that you can watch these so-called AI movies, right? I'm sure you've seen it.
5: Yeah, yeah, I've seen, but I never played.
4: No, it's not a game.
5: No, I know.
4: It's a show.
5: I never paid.
4: You never paid,
5: never
4: so
5: paid,
4: if you click on it and you subscribe, so it'll play for 20 minutes, 30 minutes, and then it'll stop at a cliffhanger and then it'll want you to pay to watch the rest of it. Mm. It's so addictive.
5: Yeah.
4: It's so good.
5: Now, I think these Chinese and Korean stuff like that.
4: There's some Chinese, Korean, there's English stuff, there's British stuff, there's you know, all sorts of really interesting concepts. Mm. AI, all AI. Mm. So what happens is when you go and click on it and you pay for it once, right, you can't just unsubscribe and say, okay, I'm done, I don't want it anymore.
5: Yeah.
4: They say they're like, you will be charged till the 3rd of October.
5: Yeah.
4: How do you like
5: and
4: that?
5: And also the other one is first month free.
4: That's also another scam.
5: First month free. Okay, let's try it free. Next month.
4: Be careful. Don't get fooled.
5: Yeah.
4: Everyone's out there to make a buck and you don't want to be that one guy or gal who has to go through the mill to realize that you've lost money. So don't be that person. That's the bottom line. But be this person, the guy or gal that goes to Vietnam. Thanks to Vietjet, you can get there in a hurry. 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
1: 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Now, Barrister Coffee, congratulations and thank you very much. Now, Barrister Coffee Lanka proudly celebrates Sri Lanka's first ever NVQ Level 4 Barrister Graduation Ceremony. 17 professionally trained barristers graduating and taking the next step in their coffee careers. From skill to qualification and from passion to profession, Barrister continues to create meaningful career pathways for Sri Lankan barristers. 17 graduates, one historic milestone, Barrister brewing happiness and brewing the next generation of coffee professionals. Thank you so much and congratulations to Barrista.
0: Gotta love these dog, what do you call them, memes, is it? Like Angelo has sent in this dog meme where the dog is just seated and goes, what? There's quite a few lovely ones, right?
1: Yeah. I've got a selection of those because my daughter communicates with all those.
0: All of those, right?
1: Not the dogs, the cats.
0: Now, this is like a 60-something-year-old man using this. I don't blame your daughter because she's still in her 20s. I want to have a database of these. I'm saving them.
1: Yeah.
0: I have one fantastic one of this guy who ties his neck around what looks like a t-shirt from the bathroom and he jumps and everything
1: falls down.
0: Everything falls with him. I love that one.
1: Anyways,
0: thank you very much for your listenership, Brother Angina, and everyone else tuned in right now. What's going on? It's a Monday morning. We're alive and I'm happy to say that we got some killer tunes lined up between now and 10 o'clock. You're going to be hearing those soon because we got to take another mini pause at 8:55. We will be right back.
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0: Ladies and gentlemen, here it is, the most listened to radio show on the planet. 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

0: you guess who Miley Cyrus's godmother was? Any guesses? She died last week.
1: Dolly?
0: Correct.
1: Oh, no.
0: Miley Cyrus's godmother is Miley Cyrus. Miley Dolly. Cyrus's godmother is Dolly Parton. Kind of cool. Anyways, we've got 9:09 on the clock. Something we haven't done for a while, surprisingly. 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
0: So I just got a call from a friend of mine who is dealing with some Chinese nationals living in Sri Lanka for the next year or two, doing some big developments. They're bringing down electric vehicles to the country and all sorts of cool things. And this friend of mine wanted to know if there's any properties, four-bedroom, three-bedroom apartments, or houses with six bedrooms, seven bedrooms, because the executive committee of this Chinese company, they want to have separate rooms for each of the executives type of scene. And they're like, okay, with 1.5 mil, 2 million rentals every month, that's not the issue. If there's anyone out there with properties, well, there could be a nice match made in heaven, as they say, because, you know, there's so many fantastic houses outside of the city, but the ones in the city are the ones that are most sought after because we have so many foreign nationals here for whatever purpose. So kind of interesting that that happened while I was reading this story about one of history's largest ever money laundering busts that had left officials in Singapore with a multi-billion dollar question. What do we do with the cars, properties, and thousands of luxury goods seized in the investigation? So turns out about 12 or 13 people, the head honchos of this scam, had been money laundering and basically doing it out of Singapore with fake passports. Even though they were from China, they had like Colombian passports and all sorts of other passports from other countries. Okay. But their main MO, modus operandi, was to launder money. And they were buying all sorts of stuff over the years. This had been going on for about 2.5 years. Bulgari necklaces, those Hermes bags, and all those crazy expensive stuff. You got to hear this story because 3 years after the coordinated raids happened, right now the Singaporean government has so many items that they need to get rid of. Guess what they're going to do? They're auctioning it off. And for 1 year, they're going to have to do the auction for 1 year to get through all of the stuff that they've confiscated. That's so much stuff.
1: My goodness.
0: And it's like they're going to have 15 auctions between now and next May to avoid flooding the market with all of these high-end products, all legit, real stuff. The amount of luxury handbags, the sheer volume of the jewelry here, all of the great quality and all of the best jewelry houses is something that they don't see every day. That's what Christopher Langan O'Keefe, the co-founder of this auction house, basically told CNN. That's crazy, right? $3 billion in assets have been frozen and will be auctioned off in the next year. From sports cars, wine, liquor, electronics, hundreds of collectibles, bear bricks, these Japanese teddy toys. Apparently very expensive. Six figures for a Japanese teddy toy. Mm. And these are like the super high-end things.
1: Super high labubus.
0: Pretty much. Six figures. I mean, six figures for a teddy bear. Those are the things that will be auctioned off.
1: I'm wondering how they managed to get around the Singaporean government and the authorities there.
0: 10 Chinese nationals, many held passports issued by other countries, including Cambodia and Turkey, were later convicted on charges including money laundering and forgery. The culprits owned businesses and properties in Singapore, where prosecutors said they channeled the proceeds of overseas criminal activities. They were each jailed for between 13 and 17 months, though all of them have since been released and deported. So they got off easy, but all the stuff that they've been acquiring over the years will be auctioned off. 15 auctions from now until next May.
1: Yeah.
0: So yeah, if you want to be a part of that auction, obviously all you have to do is go to Singapore. Why are you looking at these guys like they've done something to you?
1: I mean, What's wrong with you? I don't know whether they heard. They were inside the supermarket and they just vanished.
0: They vanished. It's 15 minutes past 9. We're going to take another mini pause. We're going to be right back. Don't touch that dial. Good morning to you.
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0: All right, this is an interesting factoid that Vindan has sent in. Take a listen to this. It takes longer to grow a new toenail than it does to grow a human being. A full human pregnancy lasts about 38 to 40 weeks, around 9 to 10 months, while a toenail can take up to 18 months to grow back completely after being lost or removed. Have you ever lost a toenail?
1: Yes.
0: It's a horrible thing. I remember getting my thumb jammed in a car when I was young, and then it turns black eventually, and then rots and falls off. Takes a long time for a new one to come through, and it only falls off when the new one comes through the underneath of the blackness, and you know, that's how the old one falls off. But yeah, I didn't know about the toenail. Thank you, Vindana, as always.
1: We had it when we were schooling with the boots. Our parents didn't have money to buy every time our foot grew.
0: Right.
1: We had to use the brother's one or the friend's one.
0: Right.
1: Right. It never happened to my kids because every time, you know, they needed. Yeah.
0: They got new ones.
1: So I remember, my goodness, we had the longest. I had, you know, lots of problems with my toenails because gets squashed all the time.
0: I'm with you. So thank you, Vindana, once again. Short, because he's short. He's saying because you're short that you got issues with your toenails because you're short. Hemant, your friend Hemant here. You guys can deal with each other after the program.
1: Your music is horrible today.
0: Because if you're still deciding what to do after your A-levels, remember, NSBM gives you a pathway in business, computing, engineering, science, law, design, and many other fields. And of course, the degrees are approved by the Ministry of Higher Education and internationally recognized thanks to the affiliations with top ranked universities in the UK, Australia, and the USA. If you're not sure which program is right for you, you can speak directly with the experienced lecturers at NSBM today by calling this number 0115445000, and the WhatsApp hotline is 0712445000.
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0: Okay, so if I ask you, Chris, what do you think? Okay, let's say I want to give you one very obvious. Okay, Indonesia is famous for what kind of garment?
1: Indonesia?
0: Yeah. What kind of garment did it give us, the world? The batik or the batik.
1: Okay.
0: Right? That's from Indonesia.
1: Okay.
0: Like that, many countries have actually given the world different types of things. Yeah. For example, Egypt papyrus.
1: Yeah.
0: Right? And this is so interesting because each of the countries that have contributed many inventions, discoveries, and innovations, but haven't really been known for their contributions. I have a list of all of the countries. Now, for example, Romania. When you think of Romania, what do you think Romania gave the world? They actually gave us jet aircraft development, Ukraine helicopter development and drone development, Iran or Persia back then, wind catchers. What else? Indonesia, for example, batik then, or batik as they say here. Egypt, papyrus. Iraq, algebra. Did you know that Iraq gave the world algebra? Well, now you know. What did Greece give us, Chris?
1: Olives.
0: Democracy.
1: Okay.
0: Yeah. New Zealand gave us the jet boat. Spain gave us the modern mop. Didn't know the modern mop hailed out of Spain, but it did. So yeah, just a few interesting countries and what they've given the world coming up.
1: And Sri
0: next.
1: Lanka gave kottu.
0: Oh, hey, that's something better than nothing, bro.
1: Yeah, absolutely.
0: And
1: yeah,
0: we also have the Rhino roofing sheet, which should be definitely on some list somewhere, because it is not just any regular sheet. It is a sheet that has natural clay on the underbelly of the sheet, giving you a very nice look from the bottom. When you take a look at the sheet, you'll see clay opposed to that regular asbestos sheet look, which is really good. And the coating also reduces the heat that the house has to absorb. So thank you, number one, for the awesome Rhino Premier roofing sheet from Rhino. And thank you for the Lotus Leaf water repellent coating that's on top of the sheet. 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
0: Can you tell me what India gave the world, Chris?
1: Chapati.
0: No.
1: Chai tea.
0: No, horrible. Horrible man that you are. No. Something a little more important than all of that.
1: IT.
0: Nope. They gave us zero. India.
1: Zero.
0: Was the country that introduced the zero into the grand scheme of things.
1: Yeah.
0: I know it's hard to believe, but we're talking about thousands and thousands of years ago. So kind of interesting. China, they're the ones who gave us paper. The United Kingdom gave us the World Wide Web. Germany gave us the automobile. United States, the internet. Italy, the battery. Japan, QR codes. These are just one of the many different things. This is just highlighting one aspect of that country.
1: But originated.
0: So yeah, very interesting list. All right, we got to take another mini pause at 9:36. Just before that though, reminding you that you can now connect to Vietnam and go to Vietnam in a hurry thanks to Vietjet. It's a little closer than you and I think. You can now connect directly to Ho Chi Minh City 3 times a week, every Tuesday, Thursday and Saturday. Whether you're traveling for business, a holiday, for food, for shopping, whatever the reason is, do it on Vietjet. You can book your ticket and your next trip overseas to namely Vietnam, but many other regional countries as well, through Vietjet on their website, which is vietjetair.com. The number to call 0112-444-444. We'll take a mini pause. We'll be right back.
2: 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Wake up.
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0: yeah, that's cool.
1: How's it?
2: Yeah, I'ma put the drip on the plate. Drip, yeah, diamond ice glaze, imitate. Ice, ice. Hey, hey, feed me grapes, maybe with the Drake. Great. Slow pace in the rave, got.
0: Tigger and Offset with Taste. Right here on Kiss Mornings. Offset, that's the name. That's the rapper from Migos, bro.
3: Offset Printy.
0: Yeah, yeah, something like that.
3: Yeah, yeah.
0: Any, Chicken? Offset Chicken? What is he saying?
3: Off cut.
0: I don't know what Hemant is trying to say. He was just talking about how great the food at home is, how tasty everything is. And all of a sudden, the song he decided to play was also Taste.
3: Oh, yeah.
0: Accordingly. Anyways, here's a great place. If you also have issues with the food at home and the taste levels, well, hey, Barista is the tried and tested way for you not to spend crazy money, not to sell a liver or a kidney. Bad example, the liver. You got one of those. But yeah, to sell a kidney to buy your favorite treats from Barista, you don't have to do that, because an egg sandwich is just 490 rupees. And you have a 20% off when you use the brand new Barista app, which is downloadable at the Play Store or the App Store. Go do that today. And also congratulations to Barista Coffee Lanka, proudly celebrating Sri Lanka's first ever NVQ Level 4 Barista graduation ceremony, featuring 17 professionally trained baristas graduating and taking their lives to the next level as coffee makers, and they're exploring the coffee careers that barista have given them, and that is awesome. So from skill to qualification and passion to profession, Barista continues to create meaningful career pathways for baristas across Sri Lanka, and we're so thankful that they're here on Kiss Mornings with us. So yeah, head on over to any one of the baristas over, well, it's a 100th outlet. That's the newest one that they opened. That's the 100th outlet down LVT Gala Baseline Road. Can't miss it. The iconic barista signage is there for everybody to see and enjoy. So head on over there. That's what you got to do.
3: And also remember Homelands. Now they let you reserve your ultra luxury apartment with absolutely no down payment. Now this is at the best park in South Asia, the Central Park, Port City, Colombo. Enjoy interest free payment plans and amazing views of over 40 acres of lush green parkland. Starting from 60 million rupees onwards, give them a call right now on 0703-888-888. Homelands, Port City, Colombo.
0: That is absolutely the number. Also, CIRP, Sri Lanka's premier campus for psychology. Undergrad enrollment is now on. In fact, a one-year foundation program. You can join straight after your O-levels and then proceed to the three-year BSc honors in psychology. Degrees awarded by the University of Greater Manchester, UK, and studied entirely right here in Colombo, in Bambalapitiya to be exact. Give them a call, 0117-212-600.
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0: Alright, thank you, Chris, reminding our peoples about NSBM. If you've completed your A-levels and you're thinking

0: of the next step thereafter, let me remind you, NSBM Green University Town in Pitipana, Homagama, is one of them campuses that can give you something no other campus here in Sri Lanka can give you, and that is live-in facilities. Like, you know, your kid can live on campus. There's dorm facilities, which is unheard of. You have your institutions here, but none of them have the resources to allow their students to live on campus, but NSBM does. That is why you need to call this number and find out about how you can excel in business, computing, engineering, science, law, design, and many other fields. Both NSBM degree programs, approved by the Ministry of Higher Education, and internationally recognized degrees also offered in affiliation with top-ranked universities in the UK, Australia, and the US of A. So if you're ready to take your next step after your A-levels, this is the time for you to explore NSBM on 011-544-5000, or the WhatsApp hotline is 071-244-5000.
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0: So the half-bitten fruit is what you're using phone-wise. 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
1: Chargers.
0: Yeah. How much do you know a charger for one of them half-bitten fruits would cost?
1: At least 3.5 to 5.
0: About 3 to 5, huh? No fun. Yeah, no, because there's a requirement at home for a new charger.
1: You get different varieties, but the thing is, don't get the real deal. 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I don't know how good it is to your machine, but
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0: 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When you go to Libera, you'll understand what we're talking about. You can also get a head start on your shopping by visiting their website, which is libera.lk. But once you do hit the flagship store down Glen Arbor Place over here in Bamba, you'll be like, wow, thanks guys, you really got me sorted with a ton of different options and very reasonable price points as well. It's Libera, totally on Kiss Mornings.
1: Absolutely. And remember to check check out the amazing, this is fantastic, the Oreo shakes brought to you by Barista. They've got three amazing flavors. They've got the red velvet, they've got the strawberry and the blueberry as well, for just 1490 rupees. It is the real Oreos, it is the real taste. And remember, and of course congratulating Barista Coffee Lanka, proudly celebrates Sri Lanka's first ever NVQ level 4 barrister graduation ceremony, with 17 professionally trained baristas graduating and taking the next step in their coffee careers. From skill to qualification and from passion to profession, Barista continues to create meaningful career pathways for Sri Lankan baristas. 17 graduates, one historic milestone. Barista brewing happiness and brewing the next generation of coffee professionals. Thank you so much and congratulations.
0: All right, 10:04, that's the time. Our goodbyes on the other side of this. If you want to get in touch with us, you know how, 0785-969-969. Taking a look at the portal over here, there's a ton of messages which we do need to read. We'll do that on the other side. Right now though, 10:04, that's the time.

0: 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Only on
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3: So what, 12,000 was cheap, is it? Too much. How many items? 15 items, 16 items. So Hemant is complaining. All he does is complain. From the time we start the show in the morning, he's like, he decided, we went and got some rolls. He bought food for us, Hemant. Somehow we managed to trick him into buying us breakfast today. And he has gone and broken the regular format and bought like kadala or something else.
4: Roti.
3: Now he's complaining that he ate that, and anyways, he's also now complaining about how he had spent nearly 13,000 rupees on some basic grocery items.
4: Yeah, it just vanishes.
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3: So what was the situation with the MTV Music Awards? I heard that Taylor Swift has got a new record, 31 total MTV Music Awards in her career, which is more than any other artist. And I think Kristen would be the perfect person for us to ask, but we're out of time, so there's really no point in us getting her to come out and give us that information. But I heard Taylor Swift has done something historic and got like more awards at the recently concluded MTV Music Awards. We'll talk about that and more important stuff tomorrow on the show, because right now it is time for us to bid you farewell. Not before we thank our friends at NSBM Green University Town in Pitipana, Homagama, the place where you can explore the widest range of degree opportunities across business, computing, engineering, 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universities in the UK, Australia, and the USA. You really can't go wrong. So call them up if you are ready to take the next step after your A-levels. Now this is the time for you to explore NSBM. And you can do that by, well, calling them 011-544-5000, or the WhatsApp hotline is 071-244-5000.
4: Absolutely. I think that is a wrap, ladies and gentlemen,
3: Carrot,
4: for Kiss Mornings today. Before we go, a big thank you to all our sponsors. We got to say thank you to LB Finance, Popeyes, Libera, Homelands, NSBM, Damro, Vietjet Barista, CIRP, and Rhino Roofing.
3: All right, you want to say hi and bye to our wonderful Facebook
4: oh
3: folk?
4: Oh my goodness.
3: See if I don't remind you.
4: Huh? I forgot.
3: This is what happens.
4: This is going to take a while until I load the page. So
3: go here too.
4: Thank you so much. Yeah, thank you so much for all our regular Judy Costa. We got Ronald Derrick. We've got Rear Admiral Rajinder Serum. Then we got Prasanna Bala Surya, Ungi Kanti, and Shai. All of them are listening in, locked on to Kiss, and also saying hi to Diana Vijay Sekara. A very good morning to all of you.
3: All right. Yes, indeed. Nadija, thank you for your message as well. We have Indy listening to us. Sherry, good morning. Anthony, what's going on, brother man? And that is now a wrap, as they say. We'll be back again tomorrow on Tuesday's edition of the show. Till then, be safe and keep listening to Kiss.
4: Bye bye for now.
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It's Dancing, brand new from Joshua Smith right here on Kiss 96.9. And the theme for today is taking you guys dancing too. Good morning, and welcome to a Monday special edition of Kiss Connect. And the special edition is the VMA special edition, that is correct, Monday. Because as we are speaking, the VMAs is happening. It'll wrap up in about a minute, but the winners list are just being released. The red carpet looks are just being released. So we are going to keep you guys up to date with everything that is happening, buzzing in the VMAs right now. And also we have so much new music, brand new music to debut right here on Kiss Connect, right here on Kiss 96.9 with yours truly, Kristen. And also we are also giving priority for all of your requests. So 0785-969-969 is the number to dial to let me know what your requests and dedications are for the day too. And before I move on to some more music, I have to give a big shout out to Sterling Flowers, that is a proud sponsor of Kiss Connect. So if you want to make someone's day special today, you can give a call to Sterling Flowers on 0112-576-305 and place your order and, or not, place your order. I mean, you can call them on 0112-576-305, but you can also WhatsApp them on 0776-319-212 to place your order today, because they got delicious cakes to chocolates to gift hampers to amazing, amazing, fresh, stunning flower bouquets that you can send to anyone, whether it's a birthday, an anniversary, or a just because kind of situation. Sterling Flowers delivers miles across Sri Lanka. That is Sterling Flowers, making every single moment bloom beautifully. Now, like I mentioned, this is a VMA special edition of Kiss Connect, but do not forget to send in your requests and dedications. And we're moving on to some more new music from Rema. This is called Oh No, right here on the Kiss Connect.

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0: This October, the titans of cricket collide. Catch the Sri Lanka tour of Pakistan from October 9th to the 21st, featuring epic tests and explosive T20s. Then, brace yourself for the historic T-Series 2026 as Sri Lanka, England and Pakistan battle it out from the 18th of October to the 31st of October. 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

Bruno Mars with I Just Might, that took home the best R&B track of the year at the VMAs. And you guys are tuning back into the Kiss Connect right here on Kiss 969. And like I mentioned at the beginning of the show, today is a very special VMA special edition of the Kiss Connect. That means all your guys' requests, and on top of that, I'll be updating you A to Z from everything that happened at the VMAs. And speaking of everything, not everything, but speaking of some wins, I told you Bruno Mars took away the VMAs for the best R&B track of the year for I Just Might, and alongside him, Olivia Rodrigo took away the best alternative song of the year VMAs for her song Cure. And even though BTS actually boycotted this year's VMAs, not VMAs, they're going to boycott the Grammys, right? So BTS was not there to take their award home, but they won the best K-pop song of the year for their song Swim. And Ariana Grande's song I Hate That I Made You Love Me won the award for the best visual effects as well. And alongside that, there are more big wins, but more on that in the next segment. But I also have to give a big, big shout out to Apert Sri Lanka. If you guys are tuning in right now, if you happen to be after your O-levels and A-levels and if you're looking to kickstart your higher studies, the place you need to contact is Apert Sri Lanka. From foundation programs to degrees in business, business engineering, IT, psychology, AI and more, Apert is offering you guys pathways that fit your ambition, whether you want to build your career right here in the city of Colombo or even in Kandy. All you guys got to do is call on this number 0773-577-877 for Colombo and 0765-788-788 for Kandy. And you can also visit www.apert.ek for more information. That is Apert, inspiring their love for learning. Now, like I mentioned, we also have a couple of people on our WhatsApp line. If I'll WhatsApp line, just cooperate with me for a second there. Yes, we have a Johnny requesting Just Keep Watching. That is coming up for you. And if you guys want a song of your own, a requested dedication, 0785969969 is the number that you can dial. And until I get to those, we're going to leave you with a little bit of Little Mix singing you a sweet melody.

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Sidestep right, left to that bit. That was BTS with Butter playing right here on the Kiss Connect. Now you're tuning into Kiss 969 with yours truly. I just lost my train of thought because so many people out there. It's a sunny day, sun is shining, so people are out and about getting their things done. Again, my train of thought. Yes, what I was gonna say is my name is Kristen and I'm gonna be here with you guys until 2 p.m. until 1 p.m. actually, satisfying all your music needs right here on Kiss 969. And I have to give a big shout out to the proud sponsor of Kiss Connect, and that is Sterling Flowers. So if you're looking to making someone's day special today, all you guys got to do is call Sterling Flowers because they got everything you want, from a fresh, stunning flower bouquets to delicious cakes, chocolates, thoughtful gift hampers for every single occasion. Whether it's a birthday, an anniversary, or a surprise, or a just because kind of situation, you can call them on 0112-576-305, or you can WhatsApp them on 0776-319-212 to place your order today. That is Sterling Flowers, making every single moment bloom beautifully. And we also have APIT Sri Lanka on board with us, Asia Pacific Institute of Information Technology. If you're looking to kickstart your higher studies after O-levels or A-levels, that is the place that you need to give a call to. And you can call them on 0773-577-877 for Colombo branch. 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And if you head on to APIT branches, any of the APIT branches right now, you can get a free education consultation. 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That is APIT, inspiring their love for learning. Now, with that being said, we are moving right back on to some more music. Like I mentioned before,

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0: first ever Emmy, Benito Hijo de Benito, has just won his VMA for 2026 as well. He took away the Best Latin Song of the Year for this song that you guys just listened to, for Nueva Y'all, that is Bad Bunny taking away the VMAs, winning at the VMAs in 2026. If you guys are hearing this, you're like, wait a minute, isn't that like FIFA things? What's going on, Kristen? So because I got news for you guys, FIFA U20 Women's World Cup, guess who won? Spain. Spain is going 3-4-3, you guys. They won the 2023 Women's Championship. Now, just this year, they won the Men's Championship. And they also won the U20 Women's World Cup. And that means the next year, the Women's World Cup is back at it again. Now, this match, under 20s Women's World Cup, they went into extra time and they won it through PKs because North Korea was the one team that was going up against Spain, and the score was 0-0, and they went to PKs, and eventually Laia Lopez was able to save a PK from North Korea. Therefore, the penalties went from 4-3, giving Spain the World Cup for FIFA U20. And that being said, you know, it's important to keep in mind, you know, when it comes to FIFA, it's not just the men's game that's out there. You have the U20 men's, U20 women's, and then you also have the women's FIFA World Cup that is happening next year. So we are going to bring you updates on the football front through me right here on Kiss 969. And you guys are tuning into the Kiss Connect. So if you have a request, a dedication in mind, send those to our WhatsApp line 0785969969. Now we have Sulakshi on our WhatsApp line requesting Bad Angel, and that is coming up for you. But right now we got Lisa, Anita, and Rema with Goals right here on Kiss 969.
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Bandit with Chloe Bailey featuring Omalay with Company, debuting for the first time right here on Kiss 969. That is brand new from Chloe Bailey and Omalay featuring Clean Bandit, and that song has been on repeat for the past couple of days. And you guys, it's such a good song to sing to your situationship, I'm telling you. I'm not saying it from experience, however, but if you have a situationship, dedicate that song to your situationship. It's such a good song. It'll just keep you dancing with, you know, enjoying someone's company. And also, we have Asanka on our WhatsApp line requesting Can't Hold Us. Yes, that is coming right up for you, Asanka. Can't Hold Us has been climbing the charts from Macklemore because he is doing the good things that needs to be done in the world, unlike some other people. I won't name names, but if you know, you know. And we also have Shira on our WhatsApp line who requested the Hate That I Made You Love Me by Ariana Grande. Now, speaking of Ariana Grande, you know, in addition to her taking the VMAs for the best visual effects for that specific song, she also took home the VMAs for the Song of the Summer for also the song Hate That I Made You Love Me. Now, the visual effects of that music video just reminds me straight after the movie The Substance, you know, where she goes with the hacksaw or like the power saw and just slicing and all bloody. Anyways, you know, it's all good and fun. Now, called Chloe Bailey, brand new music. Not only just that, she also showed up to the VMAs red carpet with a flawless dress, which takes me to the best dressed list of the VMAs, in my opinion. Now, I would say Taylor Swift has to be on it, and also alongside Paris Hilton. And they were sort of giving away the sequence vibe, and they were also chit-chatting right when Taylor arrived at the VMAs too. Normani showed up as a, I don't know, it's she was like a floating angel. She just literally showed up to the blue carpet of the VMAs. And who else was on the best dressed list was Somber. Of all the guys, Somber stood out because he bought out his 80s rock star personality, and he also did a major tribute to George Michael at the VMAs too. And also on the best dressed list is Lisa and Ray, in my opinion. Now, more on the VMAs, right after the song, this is Coldplay with BTS with My Universe. Now, if you have a request or a dedication in mind, send it to WhatsApp line 07859.

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22: Now, before I move on to the Kissclusive track of the hour, I have to let you guys know in a little bit about this artist. She just became and actually broke the record for the most VMA wins ever. And she, in fact, surpassed Beyoncé, who had the previous record for winning 30 VMAs. And that is the one, the only, Mrs. Swift. That is correct. Taylor Swift just broke the record for the most number of VMAs won ever. And her number is 32. And Taylor Swift also took home the Video of the Year award at the VMAs for The Fate of Ophelia. And she also took home the award for the best direction for her music video, Opalite. And not only that, she also debuted her brand new single, Patient Zero, at the VMAs. And I'm telling you guys, this woman could very well be on her way to an EGOT because she knows directing, she can act, she can sing. There is nothing that Taylor Swift cannot do. You know, some people love her, some people hate her, some people are Swifties like myself, some people are diehard Swifties and not my like myself. Like myself. Birds are scrambling, but before it scrambles further than that, this is me debuting Patient Zero by Taylor Swift right here on the Kiss Connect. 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
1: 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Siyatha Big Twin Lady Miss World Sri Lanka 2026. 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
1: This is KISS.

and she took home a couple of VMAs at the VMAs this year. Now she won the best dance song of the year for The Confessions number 2. The movie, the film, the short film that she made for the movie, that won the best dance song. And she also won the Artist of the Year award as well. Now, a little tiny, not the tiny award that she won was the best collaboration for the song that is Bring Your Love that features Sabrina Carpenter on it. And she also opened up the VMAs, you guys. This is her first performance at the VMAs in 23 years. And also in her acceptance speech for the Artist of the Year, she mentioned that she is the person who opened up the first ever VMAs 43 years ago. And she's still in the business. She is 68 years old and she's an absolute baller. And I feel like, you know, all of these, we have all of our favorites and, you know, every single artist has a fandom. And I feel like all of us falls into a category of Madonna's children because she is the queen of pop. She did everything that you guys have seen these days and she did it better. You know, she walked, she crawled, so these years pop divas could run. And that is Madonna for you. And also, it is time for me to wrap up the show for the day. But before that, I have to give a big shout out to Sterling Flowers, who is the proud sponsor of Kiss Connect. So if you're looking forward to making someone's day special, you need to contact Sterling Flowers because they got everything you need, from fresh, stunning flower bouquets to delicious cakes, chocolates, and even gift hampers. You can call them on 0112-576305, or you can simply WhatsApp them on 0776319212. Now, I'm leaving you with the little bit of the acceptance speech that Madonna delivered when she accepted the award for the best song of the year for The Confessions number 2, the movie. And she just literally urged people to get up and dance. You know, that is her song.

0: Mubanjojojo's Kana Malade, and that is Malade. If you guys on Dance Talk, you cannot escape this song. It's Malade, it's Malade, you know Malade. It's coming up next, but this is, before that, this is Madonna. And it, the biggest message that she's asking you to do is dance, just dance.
1: I feel good surrounded by people who like to dance, Charlie and Troy. 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Aside from soccer, football, whatever you want to call it, dance brings everybody together. We are all equal on the dance floor. Thank you.
0: There you go. Now, with that being said, this is Kristen signing off from the show for the day. From one human to another, try to be a good one, you guys. And I'm up from my seat, and I'm going to be dancing to this song. This is Malade.

0: 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This is Kissery.
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1: Guess who's back? 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This is Casey on the Kiss Pickup right here on Kiss 969. It is an amazing, beautiful Monday. Happy Monday to all of you and hope you guys have been enjoying the music. 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We're going to keep playing amazing music and watch right out because we're playing Character Call right up next where you can win an amazing, decadent, rich chocolate cake from A&M Cupcakes. 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Now coming up next for you, we have Dua Lipa with Blow Your Mind. 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And this is Casey. 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

0: 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This is Casey. Hi, I'll be with you till 5 p.m. today. And get ready, get your ears open, because we're about to play Character Call. Now, Anthony texted in and Michelle also texted in. They're asking, are you going to play the clip? And they're also saying music sounds a little bit different. We just listened to Pausa with Too Cool to Be Careless, because guess what? We are, in fact, Too Cool to Be Careless right here on Kiss 969, where all the awesome people hang out. So just like that, we're going to get into Character Call. But before we do, we're going to tell you a little bit more about A&M Cupcakes, because the lucky winner of today's Character Call is going to be winning a cake from A&M Cupcakes. 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Now, just like that, we're just gonna get into Character Call. Now, are you ready? Today, this is the clip for the day. It's gonna be a pretty easy one. So, text the answers to our WhatsApp line 0785-969-969. Now, here we go. Are you ready? Alrighty, apparently the technology is not ready. How about that? Alright, here we go.
1: I'm going to bed before either of you come up with another clever idea to get us killed, or worse, expelled.
0: Did we hear that? Did we hear that right? Do we want a different... Do we want to play it again? How about we play it again, just so we're clear?
1: I'm going to bed before either of you come up with another clever idea to get us killed, or worse, expelled.
0: Now, all you have to do is text me the name of the character who is speaking in that clip. And let me tell you, that's a pretty iconic clip, in my opinion. And I think a lot of people share this as well. So while you do, while you go and text me what the answer is, we're going to play Moth to a Flame, because Indy has been asking for Moth to a Flame the entire day. So Indy, I hope you enjoy this. This is Swedish House Mafia and The Weeknd.
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2: That was Fits in the Tantrum with Hand Clap. And let me tell you, when I tell you what we're doing right now, you're going to also be clapping because we're about to play a character call. Now, let me explain the rules of character call to you. I'm going to play you a clip. Today's clip is about 6 seconds long. And all you have to do is text me the name of the character who's speaking in this clip. All you have to do is go to our WhatsApp line 0785-969-969. And once you have, we're going to put all of the correct answers through a random name picker. The Wheel of Names. Yes, you know exactly what I'm talking about. And that's going to be the winner for the day. And let me tell you now itself, we're going to be picking the winner today at 4 o'clock. So get your answers.

0: as fast as possible. Now, with that, we're gonna get into the clip. So, how about we go right now?
1: I'm going to bed before either of you come up with another clever idea to get us killed. Or worse, expelled.
0: Isn't that such an iconic line? And I know everyone who's listening in right now knows exactly who is speaking in that clip. So go to our WhatsApp line 0785-969-969 and the winner will get a rich, decadent, amazing chocolate cake from A&M Cupcakes. 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Now, while you go and send me the answer, actually, how about we play this one more time? I feel like you need to listen to it one more time. Alrighty, here we go.
1: I'm going to bed before either of you come up with another clever idea to get us killed. Or worse, expelled.
0: Right. You can send in our answers to the WhatsApp line. 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Now, if you do like it, text us and let us know. The timer now is 3:03.
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1: Now. That was Camila Cabello with Don't Go Yet. And don't worry, we're not going anywhere. You're here on the Kiss Pickup right here on Kiss 96.9. I'm Casey and I come bearing news. And that is from our friends over at Apid. 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Apid, inspiring love for learning. Now that we have that message from Apid out and done, we have coming up next, Kungs versus Cooking on the Three Burners, This Girl Now. Even though I did not say this artist name properly, we all know this song. I know you're going to love this song. And if there's any song requests, dedications, or shout-outs, you can text it to our WhatsApp line 0785-969-969. Now, like I said, the time right now is 3:23, and hope you enjoy this song.

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1: Now. That was Ariana Grande with God is a Woman, and you're listening to the Kiss Pickup right here on Kiss 969. My name is Casey, and I'm going with you till 5 p.m. today. And I do have to ask, do you in fact believe that God is a woman? And if you do, you can text it to our WhatsApp line 0785-969-969. And I also come bearing great news. It's time to play a character call one more time. So I'm going to play this clip, and all you have to do is tell me who the character is, the name, and text it to our WhatsApp line 0785-969-969, and the lucky winner will win an amazing, decadent, rich chocolate cake. Now, the reason I keep saying that over and over again is because, trust me, I know how good that cake is. I know how good that cake is, okay? And I can't wait for one of you guys to win it and enjoy it. And let me tell you all about A&M Cupcakes, because they are the people who are doing this cake giveaway. 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A&M Cupcakes, think A&M. Now, with that, we're going to get into the clip. Let me get this loaded right here. And here it goes.
2: I'm going to bed before either of you come up with another clever idea to get us killed, or worse, expelled.
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1: 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And while you go send me the answer to our WhatsApp line, we're going to listen to a little bit of Drake. This is Hotline Bling, and the time right now is 3:40.
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11: 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Survival isn't a given. 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
2: That was Lizzo with About Time, and you're listening to the Kiss Pickup right here on Kiss 96.9. I'm Casey, and I come bearing great news as per usual, and it is in fact time to pick the winner of today's character call. Now, let's get into it. I'm going to try some fun sound effects for the first time today, so bear with me. Let's go. All right. So the winner of today's character call is... Yay, congratulations, Anthony. And you can come pick up the cake from our studio at Majestic City, and I'll tell you all about that. But congratulations to Anthony. But don't worry, we're doing character call tomorrow as well, every single day of the week. And all you have to do is guess the character's name. We also have a message from Anand Bhuvatha saying, "Hi, Casey, happy Monday." Sarath Mahagamage and Varuna Gunasingha are celebrating their birthdays. Best research from Anand Bhuvatha and the gang of Thurston, Diawanna Knights from Thalavathugoda. So happy birthday, Sarath and Varuna. So much love from the KISS family. And I also have more things because, you know, why not? And today, to share with the class, I found a Reddit thread that says, "What's a luxury that is only oppressive to people who don't have it?" Now, first up on the list is owning a boat. Exactly. Whoa. Apparently, owning a boat is a luxury only to people who don't have it, because it's apparently a lot of fun and enjoyable, but it's also a lot of money for maintenance and a huge pain to deal with. So this Redditor says, "Happy the man who has a boat, but happier the man who has a friend who has a boat." All I'm saying is, we all need a friend who have a boat. And if you do have a boat, let me know how it is. You can text it to our WhatsApp line 0785-969-969. Now, next up on the list is owning a horse or horses. They're like owning expensive and very high maintenance sports cars that break down if you look at it funny. They're like very large butterflies with not so great tendencies, fragile and letting the intrusive thoughts win. Wow, that's crazy. I never really thought about horses like that, but the more you know, I guess. And with that, we're going to go into a little bit more music. This is Ice Pie by Lil Yachty. And let me tell you, we all know and love this song. The time now is 4:08, and you're listening to the Kiss Pickup right here on Kiss 96.9.
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1: Now. Welcome back to the Kiss Pickup right here on Kiss 969. We just listened to Addison Rae with Fame is a Gun. 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
4: 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And I'm Casey. We just listened to Rolly. And what a song that was. Honestly, that was a song of my childhood. And like I promised, I come bearing pop culture updates. And this is about the new Endgame re-release. Yes, we all know about it. The Avengers Endgame Encore has passed $2.88 billion at the global box office. And it's only $40 million away from beating The Avatar to become the highest grossing movie ever. It also had the second biggest opening for a re-release ever. And if you didn't know, it contains 4 extra minutes of footage throughout the entire movie that alludes to Avengers Doomsday. And if you don't want to go and watch it and instead you just want to get the gist of what's going to happen, you can go Google it, because I did that and a lot of it makes sense. And I won't be watching a 3-hour movie for 4 extra minutes of footage, even though I am a huge fan of Marvel. It seems like a bit much, And speaking of a bit much, there's also this other story I saw that they saw the other day about very slow internet. And it was about this employee who worked at a call center back in 2009, and he said actually a carrier pigeon would take less time to transfer these files as opposed to how bad our internet connection is. And guess what, they really put it to the test. So what they did is they took a homing pigeon and then sent it with a little USB stick with 4 GB of data to one of their head branches, like that was about 2 hours away. So the pigeon took 1 hour and 8 minutes to go and give this file and another hour for it to upload onto the server, while an employee who was at the, you know, the really slow internet call center place started uploading the same amount of files. And by the time the pigeon got there, and it took 2 hours and 8 minutes for that whole procedure to happen, and only 4% of the files that were being transferred via their internet had been completed by the time the pigeon had gone and uploaded the files onto the server. Can you imagine? Can you imagine? That slow internet would genuinely, that would not be a very happy, satisfying, happy world to live in, because genuinely, I think I'd crash out. And I really hope you know what crash out means, because it's just losing it, you know. You would actually lose it if internet connection in the big 2026 is that bad. But things happen, you know, times change, and we move on. And just like that, it's time for me to move on, because the time right now is 4:42. And yeah, we're down to the last bit of today's show. And don't worry, I will be here up until 5, even a little bit later than 5. So if there are any songs that you would like to listen to, you can text it to our WhatsApp line 0785-969-969, and I'll get them playing for you. But with that, I will be signing off. Coming up next, we have James Arthur with Sun Comes Up. Hope you guys enjoy. The time now is 4:42, and this is Casey signing off.
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2: Hi there. Very good evening. This is the Kiss Overdrive. I am Jim Disco Divane.
3: Good evening, Kisses. Welcome to the show. It's 5:13 on a beautiful Monday, the 28th of September. Disco Divane.
2: Disco.
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2: Disco.
3: It.
2: Disco Divane.
3: Do you remember? I am a disco dancer. Do you remember that? It used to play on TV all the time.
2: Yeah, my gosh, yes. There's like no way that the 90s were devoid of such wonder. There's actually that Nazim Hassan is, she was incredible. She's the one that did the Aap Jaisa Koi Meri. Okay, I'm the only one who knows this track. Okay.
3: I don't know Hindi music. I know what? That one. I know you watch movies.
2: You
3: Hindi
2: call
3: movies.
2: Yourself a Sri Lankan?
3: Yeah.
2: Without knowing Hindi music?
3: Yeah.
2: Okay.
3: Sri Lankan has nothing to do with Hindi music.
2: Yeah, that's
3: okay.
2: Right. That's right.
3: Right.
2: You call yourself.
3: I don't know this song you're referring to. What is it?
2: Never mind. Okay. I was terrorizing Fairfax with it all weekend. His wife is from Hyderabad, right?
3: Okay.
2: So I was talking about Bidesi with him.
3: Yeah.
2: And then I started playing all of this, and then he was cringing all over the countryside, and I kept playing it loud as ever. And he was like, "Dude, can you stop that? Stop it."
3: Is he Lankan or he's Indian?
2: He has Pakistani roots. Pakistani roots.
3: Okay.
2: And I believe his wife is from Hyderabad.
3: Okay.
2: Was it Hyderabad or something? Yeah. Anyways, we'll talk about Bidesi in just
3: a
2: little while.
3: Yep.
2: Other than that, what?
3: How was the weekend? What did everyone get up to? How was your weekend?
2: Mine was very, very low key, like to the point of like no key. You know, 0785 969 969. We're having a proper Murphy's Law Day today.
3: Yes, we are.
2: Superb.
3: Again. Every time we come in, there's some calamity, some sort of chaos happening here. We love it though. It's good. And we've got new recruits. It's good to see some young faces running around.
2: Mm.
3: Let them sort it out. We'll just sit back here.
2: We can't do everything.
3: Yeah. Get it done, guys.
2: Poor things.
3: They have no idea what's going on. Sort it out. Figure it out.
2: I've already yelled at the new boy.
3: Yeah, this is a sweet new boy sitting here working on his laptop. Jim walks in, just comes straight up to the screen and goes, "You couldn't find a more convenient place to sit. Why don't you sit on my lap?"
2: Oh, poor thing.
3: We scared him. He has now run away.
2: He's run away.
3: Now the parents will come looking for him later.
2: Yeah, he's hiding behind a potted plant, hoping that nobody sees him. He's like, maybe if I disguise myself as an ashtray. Like, no, it's not even working. Oh, man. Hey, Chris Sturbs. I don't know why I wanted to start with this, because I think it was the only story that came to mind. Hugh Girl has been denied a Grammy nomination, or at least a Grammy entry.
3: Seriously? No way.
2: Hugh Girl.
3: Have they given a reason why?
2: Yes.
3: What was it?
2: Coming up next.
3: Alright.
2: Only because it's 5:17.
3: Yeah, we have to take a break.
2: Yeah. So there's a reason as to why Hugo has been denied a Grammy entry, and when you find out the reason, we're all going to have to grapple with this situation very, very soon. We'll talk about it next. Sonder heartache. Wait, how do you say this? Is it Sonder?
3: No, Samba is right.
2: No, this is S-O-N-D-R. Sundar.
3: Go with Sundar.
2: Sundar.

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1: Good evening. This is the Kiss Overdrive. That was originally Sophie Alice Baxter, but why is it the Sophie Braxter?
2: It's a remix.
1: Braxtor?
2: That I don't
1: know. Sophie Braxtor. This is weird. It's 0785-969-969. That's how you get in touch with us. Hello. What's this? Oh, the sarcasm? What was I sarcastic?
2: Yeah, when you told the new boy to sit on your lap.
1: Ah, yes.
2: Yeah. That's Jim.
1: Yeah, why? I do that to all new recruits. It's a rite of passage.
2: It is a rite of passage. You have to come in and, you have to deal with Jim and his... just likes to scare little children.
1: It's fun.
2: It's fun for him.
1: It is.
2: Yeah.
1: 5:40, a very, very good evening. So, Hugo has been refused an entry into the Grammys because he used Suno in the...
2: I can never Moving to the Sun.
1: Moving to the Sun track.
2: Oh, man.
1: How that? How this?
2: So, if you've used AI in any type of music production, not allowed in the Grammys.
1: Not allowed into the Grammys.
2: Yeah, that makes sense.
1: It does.
2: Yeah.
1: But he's appealing it. He's like, but why? He's French. Mm. So, that's...
2: What do you think? I think the song is so good, it deserves a Grammy or at least a nomination. But so it's all...
1: Song great.
2: Oh, I mean, he didn't create it, no?
1: He didn't create it.
2: So then he does, okay.
1: That's where the thing is.
2: Yeah.
1: So he's used, I think, the vocals, I believe, was not the vocals. Something else he used Suno for. And he's like making videos of, you know, the entire process. He's showing the, what do you call it? He's showing the mixing of it and all of that. And he's trying to
2: appeal it.
1: Like,
2: okay.
1: Nothing on
2: Earth. Let's play it after so people know. We can try and figure out where the AI is coming into it, maybe. We have it, right?
1: Let's play it.
2: Something's happening on the roads. Just so you know, Sri Lanka will begin demerit points, a pilot project from the 1st of October, which is a few days from now.
1: Excellent.
2: A 6-month pilot project of a driver demerit point system will begin on the 1st of October and run all the way through March 31st, 2027, Transport, Highways and Urban Development Minister Bima Ratnayake said today. During the pilot project, police officers will inform drivers how many points they would lose for a particular traffic offense, but no points will be deducted during the pilot project. But once it comes into play after the 31st of March, points will be deducted. Under the proposed system, drivers will have a set number of points for a 2-year period. More serious offences will cost more points. The more offences a driver commits and the more serious they are, the faster their points will decrease. A driver who exhausts their points could face a temporary license suspension. But the starting number of points has yet to be decided.
1: Wow.
2: Okay.
1: Well,
2: I think that's great.
1: I think it's a superb idea because
2: it's amazing. Yeah.
1: But then, the hammer has to be brought down, though.
2: It has to.
1: You know.
2: So, like the tuk-tuk drivers, the bus drivers, all of them.
1: Yeah.
2: Once this system comes into play, it'll really do a lot of good because once their points run out. No driving license. So that's that.
1: It's there in a big way in Australia.
2: In Australia.
1: You know?
2: It's huge in Australia, yeah.
1: Like people actually lose their licenses for a couple of months?
2: All the time.
1: And
2: not in America though, right? Do they also have a point system?
1: I am not sure.
2: I think it's Aussie.
1: Yeah. Aussie for sure.
2: Yeah.
1: I know that much.
2: I know that as well, yeah. Mm.
1: So I think it's a superb idea.
2: Yeah.
1: 0785-969-969. What do you think of the demerit system? Do you think it's a good idea? I think it's a fantastic idea.
2: There's something that will annoy you. Mm. Sachin Tendulkar has announced a partnership with ChatGPT.
1: No.
2: Yeah. Now, take it easy.
1: What?
2: Cricket legend Sachin Tendulkar has announced a partnership with OpenAI, saying he plans to explore how he uses ChatGPT and share what he finds useful. In a social media post, Tendulkar said ChatGPT has encouraged his curiosity while also helping with practical tasks such as planning a family trip. Come on, Sachin. You can't plan a family trip without AI?
1: Unbelievable.
2: I'm looking forward to discovering what else I can do with ChatGPT, sharing what I find useful, and AI encouraging more people to give it a try with something they care about. Oh, I don't know about that. Yeah, he's put out the social media post with a big picture of himself with the ChatGPT logo.
1: Oh, great.
2: Yeah.
1: Right. I have been doom scrolling all day, by the way.
2: Really?
1: I have been doom scrolling endlessly. This guy, the Dario Amodei.
2: Yes. He's supposed to meet Trump tonight.
1: And he addressed the UN Security Council and said that, yeah, we created this thing. It might kill us all. So what we're trying to say here is that why aren't they arrested? This guy, ChatGPT's, what's his name? Altman.
2: Sam Altman. Yeah.
1: Altman, the Australian PM, is going to be taking legal action against Altman.
2: Yeah.
1: And this guy, the Anthropic dude, has refused the White House to access to their AI tools.
2: But he's meeting Trump for dinner.
1: Because he refused. He refused, and Trump banned Claude. Is it Claude? Yeah, that's right. Okay. Anthropic's Claude.
2: Okay.
1: Because he refused access to the White House.
2: Right.
1: And now I think they're going to meet for
2: dinner. They're going to meet and sort it out.
1: Yeah.
2: Okay.
1: I don't know what they're going to sort out because...
2: But Trump is all for AI. He doesn't think there's any danger in it.
1: Because he wants AI-powered weapon systems, you know?
2: Yeah.
1: Like there was an entire school full of, you know, unsuspecting innocent children that were taken out because of outdated data that went into Anthropic's, whatever that system was. And Trump, of course, loves it. I don't know. I was never a fan. I was against this.
2: My joy is on the floor. Do you guys remember what a big fan of the orange-haired gentleman this one was?
1: I was admonishing him. At every turn.
2: No.
1: Hi guys. Good evening. Hope you guys had a lovely weekend. Traffic demerit system is appreciated, but I'm darn sure that the bus and tuk-tuk drivers are going to start striking over it.
2: Well, good.
1: Excellent. Strike all you want is what I have to say from that.
2: We've got messages we have to get into. So over the weekend, Jem, I went to Be Desi.
1: Nice. Very nice.
2: I knew my mom would love it. I knew my mother-in-law would love it. So I was like, ladies, let's go shopping. So we went there because the sale is on. Be Desi is turning 8 and they've got a massive sale. 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They've got amazing accessories. I love the bags. They've got clutches and they've got tote bags. They've got like bohemian bags, and the outfits, the ethnic wear is just stunning as well.
1: Yes.
2: Now, Be Desi is located at number 37 Gall Road, Velavatha. You need to go check out this sale. So head over there. It's on for from the 26th of September for 8 days. So rush over there. Be Desi is amazing.
1: Yes. So this was also a shocking statement by Jeff Bezos, who said that mankind's need for water is slowing down AI progress. Now,
2: it's just shorting out all over.
1: How can you, with any conscience, say something like that? And I was like, the problem is
0: that everyone's drinking water. And that is a problem for AI.
1: Sorry, that's my Jeff Bezos impression. How is
2: Did
1: that?
2: Did he even? Actually say that?
1: He actually said this, Dee. He actually said this. It's, I was under the, apparently I think it's about the second time he has said this. And the first time around, he mentioned the fact that there is, you know, the need for water is a constraint.
3: Like, what are these people on? I'm like thinking, wait a second.
2: I don't even have words for that.
1: It's shocking. It is absolutely horrendous. Folks, you have to understand, not all organizations are like this. There are organizations, for example, in this country, who adopted the triple bottom line philosophy that earned them sustainability certifications. And one such organization happens to be Alliance Finance Company, PLC. AFC adopted the triple bottom line philosophy back in 2012, where it's not just about profit, the people and the planet have to profit as well. So as a result of that, AFC have been actively involved in conservation projects. There is the leopard conservation project. There is the reforestation project. Why are they getting involved in all of this? I'll give you an example of how the triple bottom line philosophy works. It's, for example, if there is a leasing facility for a vehicle, the leasing that AFC carries out for these vehicles, the carbon footprint of these vehicles are offset by the reforestation project that you can see for yourself in the Dulgolla forest, to offset the carbon footprint of these vehicles that they lease out. So that's in a very, very tiny nutshell, that's how it works. So you can see for yourself, organizations that are now under fire for completely neglecting the planet, as opposed to organizations that have completely embraced the fact that that the planet has to survive as well in order to make profit. AFC has been around since 1956. That's 70 years of existence. 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Call this number up. It is 1321.
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4: This is the KISS Overdrive. It's we'll be playing 5 and 10 very, very soon. 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Please do let us know where the traffic is at. 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
5: Mm-hmm. 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We've got Radisson Hotel Candy on the show. 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
4: Thank you. Alright, now then, I had to ask a friend of mine, what does off plan mean? I'm learning all of these real estate terms, huh? It's quite interesting. There's Fairfax, my one and only friend.
5: Yes.
4: He was telling me that the company that he's working for, they're like hotel developers.
5: Oh, okay.
4: And he said that that one of their latest projects, $350,000
5: in Sri Lanka.
4: In Sri Lanka.
5: Yeah,
4: yes. I can't mention too much.
5: Yeah.
4: But I was like, wow.
5: Hotel.
4: Right. But in the, a little closer to home, this is outside Colombo, and this is definitely, you know, this is for expats.
5: Right.
4: Expats living abroad.
5: Right.
4: My God, $350,000 might be ever spent. Right. 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It's scheduled to be completed by Q2 of 2028. Fairway Latitude is a 176 luxury apartment. 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
5: 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Now, they've got their what's the crispy the Peking duck.
4: The Peking duck.
5: You tried that last time, didn't you?
4: Not the Peking duck.
5: You tried the
4: It was the pork.
5: The pork.
4: Yells.
5: The Crystal Jade pork belly.
4: Pork belly.
5: Now that's the star of their roast delicacies. It's a barbecue pork belly. It's tender. It's a marble cut. It's

0: infused with this deep smoky richness of their chef signature barbecue sauce. You'll love it. Their Fortune 5 chicken has that paper thin crispy skin and that juicy meat. Their Peking duck, of course, you will love. And you can use that 30% off and sample their dim sum as well. Head over to Crystal Jade, OGF Mall, level 6.
1: Azhar has texted in and he says, AI copied from... it's a threat to erase... I think I know what you mean, Azhar. There's an even crazier theory floating about.
0: Okay.
1: That AI is being used to summon the evil from beyond. In other words, I know this is a bit of a stretch.
0: What have you been watching over the weekend? This has been a bit of a stretch.
1: And this and this could be the summoning of the the bad guy.
0: The bad guy.
1: The bad guy.
0: The Dark Lord himself.
1: The Dark Lord himself is about to be... he's going to enter. And this is what it's going to be used for. These are just some mad theories that are online floating about. Anyways.
0: Can we play Hugo?
1: Hugo?
0: Yeah, the song in question that he's appealing for his Grammy.
1: Ah.
0: Moving to the sun.
1: I want to hear
0: the AI, but that might be hard, but I just want to listen to it again.
1: Incredible. I can't find it.
0: Oh, you can't find it. Okay, just
1: It should be here. Alright, that's coming up in just a minute or two. Anyways, Hugo, Moving to the Sun, refused entry to the Grammys.
0: The Grammys.
1: Because there has been a claim that he has used Suno as part of this track.
0: Has he admitted to it or is he denying it? Ah, he said he did use.
1: Yes.
0: Oh, okay.
1: Yes. He has admitted to it. And he's like, yeah, so what? Okay. I'm French. What?
0: Okay.
1: What is it? Hugo, Moving to the Sun, the Grammy entry that was refused.

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0: Verdict Please, that's brand new from David Guetta and a host of, we've got David Guetta, Hyperton and Europe. I've never heard of these guys. This is the final countdown. Aunt D, what's
1: it's
0: your
1: the
0: verdict?
1: Final countdown.
0: But what do you think of this one?
1: I wasn't listening.
0: Right.
1: I was talking to our new recruit, getting to know him.
0: Yeah.
1: Because I'm nice like that. I don't scare away the children.
0: But why not? Once in a while you should do it.
1: Once in a while.
0: This is a lot of fun. There's 5 in 10 happening next, okay? So keep listening. RDD, you're going first or am I going first?
1: No, I can be the quiz master first.
0: You can be quiz master first?
1: Yep.
0: Excellent. 5 in 10 happens next. Rehab, Hervé.

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4: Good evening. It is the Kiss Overdrive. Hello, how are you doing?
5: Hello, big news.
4: Big news, big news.
5: Breaking news. Sri Lanka's Ramesh Taranga has won Asian Games gold in his event. Men's javelin throw at the 2026 Asian Games. Yay!
4: Yes, nice. Real applause. Real applause.
5: He's currently ranked world number one, and he holds his personal best was 92.62 meters. Today's gold was with a throw of 88.5 meters.
4: And thank you, Chris Martin, for texting that info in. Yes, this is the actual Chris Martin from Coldplay.
5: From Coldplay.
4: That texts us.
5: Yeah.
4: All right. Yeah, yeah.
5: Yeah, we have famous listeners. Godfrey just came.
6: Right.
5: He's really famous as well.
6: Exactly.
5: Thank you so much for the coffees, Godfrey. You didn't have to.
4: Yeah.
5: How nice of you, and so good to put a face to the name. We love meeting our long-timers.
4: And fantastic, huh? It's just so nice to meet listeners, and I think I went a little overboard. No, I was like, so stay, will you? I'm like,
5: Why are you going?
4: He's like, no, I
5: he's
4: have
5: He's like,
4: to
5: don't
4: go.
5: You all have a show?
4: No, stay, will you? Like, no. What are you doing? No, do 5 in 10. Do 5 in 10.
5: Yeah, he wanted to put Godfrey on, and then Godfrey ran away. Yeah.
4: 5 in 10 time.
5: Are you ready, Jim?
4: Yes, I am as ready as it gets.
5: All right.
4: If you're wondering how 5 in 10 works, it's 5 questions. Five questions.
5: Five questions.
4: I've got 10 seconds to answer these questions in. Each answer begins with a letter of the alphabet. All you have to do is just sit back, relax, and hope that I get all five.
5: They're fairly easy. You should be able to.
4: Oh.
5: Yeah.
4: No, you must make them hard.
5: Okay.
4: No, don't do that.
5: No, okay. You just said no, so then okay.
4: Okay.
5: You ready?
4: I'm ready.
5: All right. Your letter today.
4: Yes, please.
5: Is V.
4: V.
5: V.
4: V for wind it up. Okay.
5: Yes,
4: got it.
5: Right. Yeah. Nice. Question number one.
4: Knock
5: off the WhatsApp line in case you get help from the listeners.
4: All right. Monitor. All right. Cloth.
5: What is the specific anatomical term for the muscular chambers of the heart that pump blood out of the lungs and into the rest of the body?
4: Out of the lungs?
5: Yeah.
4: Oh, wait. Out of the lungs?
5: Out of the lungs. What is the specific anatomical term for the muscular chambers
4: Ventricle?
5: Of...
4: Ventricle?
5: Yeah! Yes! Good job!
4: Oh.
5: Ventricles.
4: Okay.
5: Ventricles.
4: How do you spell that?
5: Ventricles.
4: Oh, C-L-E-S.
5: Yes.
4: Oh, I thought it was a ventricule.
5: That's okay. Pronunciations don't count.
4: Okay.
5: That's fine.
4: All right, good.
5: Humans and birds have two of these chambers, but reptiles and amphibians only have one, yet their bodies manage to keep oxygen-rich and oxygen-poor blood mostly separate, even with just one ventricle.
4: Wow.
5: Yeah.
4: I do like that.
5: All right. You got 1 out of 1.
4: 1 out of 1.
5: Your second question.
4: Second question, please.
5: All right. Okay, this might be too easy. Okay, never mind. What is the term for a computer-generated environment that simulates physical presence in a real world or imaginary world? What is the term for a computer-generated environment that simulates physical presence in a real or imaginary world?
4: Is it virtual reality?
5: Correct.
4: You are kidding about it being easy, no?
5: That was too easy. Okay, I'll ask a harder one. These are all easy. Okay, let's see. All right, here.
4: Let's go. Not that either.
5: Here we go.
4: All right.
5: You won't know this. What major European river flows from Germany's Black Forest all the way to the Russian border, passing through the city of Volgograd?
4: Of Volgograd? Volgograd?
5: What major European river flows from Germany's Black Forest all the way to the Russian border? I'll give you a clue. Think of the most Russian sounding woman's name.
4: Probably. Valerie?
5: Volga.
4: Oh, Volga.
5: Volga.
4: Oh, sorry.
5: Volga. It is the longest river in Europe.
4: Okay.
5: It carries roughly 80% of Russia's total river to runoff.
4: Nice.
5: The Volga River.
4: The Volga River.
5: Volga, yeah.
4: Volga.
5: All right. That was your third question.
4: Yes.
5: You have 2 out of 3.
4: 2 out of 3.
5: Your fourth question. What comic book anti-hero is an alien symbiote and he requires a human host to survive? He serves as one of Spider-Man's most prominent adversaries.
4: Yes.
5: I spoke about this like a week ago. This dude.
4: Yeah.
5: Where the timer? What comic book anti-hero is an alien symbiote that requires a human host to survive and serves as Spider-Man's most prominent adversaries?
4: Venom. You
5: know? Oh, what? He got it.
4: Venom, of course.
5: That hates superhero movies got it. Right, you've got 3 out of 4.
4: Mm.
5: And you'll get this also. Okay. I don't have hard ones for V. They were all easy. Okay. What common household product known chemically as dilute acetic acid?
4: Yeah,
5: I'll just leave it at that. No need to say the rest.
4: What
5: is a common household product known chemically as dilute acetic acid?
4: Household product?
5: Yeah.
4: It's not a brand, right?
5: It's not a brand.
4: Hey, that's a good one.
5: Dilute acetic acid.
4: I don't have the foggiest.
5: Vinegar.
4: What? Vinegar.
5: The rest of the question said, would you have got it if I said it is widely used in cooking, cleaning and preserving food?
4: Yes.
5: Yeah, I stuffed myself for that. Great. 3 out of 5.
4: Oh man, 3 out of 5.
5: That's not bad.
4: That's okay.
5: Yeah, that's not bad.
4: All right, so this is interesting. So vinegar.
5: Vinegar is called dilute acetic acid.
4: And lizards have just one ventricle.
5: Yeah. Amphibians,
4: You know that cats apparently share a lot of reptilian traits, specifically snakes?
5: No.
4: Yeah.
5: They share 95.6% of their genetic material with big cats. So tigers, lions, leopards.
4: Except the eyes. Have you noticed the eyes?
5: The eyes are very reptilian.
4: It's a vertical slit, the big cats, it's like a proper circle.
5: Proper circle.
4: Yeah.
5: Yeah. The big cats never get the vertical slit.
4: Yeah.
5: Yeah.
4: And I found out cats are also, they're so quick. Their reflexes are about 8 times faster than ours, which is about the same as a snake.
5: Oh.
4: Yeah, which is why cats can just play with snakes. Because they're, for a cat, when a...
5: They're fast enough to kind of, okay.
4: They're quick enough to just sort of,
5: Oh, I know how fast a cat is. Try playing a game with your fingers and a cat.
4: I don't do
5: You'll
4: that.
5: You'll lose every single time. You think you can draw it back before they scratch you? No chance.
4: Hey, I was told by the vet not to do that.
5: Not to do the
4: because
5: finger playing games?
4: They start thinking that your hand is prey. Are too late for that, no?
5: Now too late.
4: Yeah, look at that. You're like Scar.
5: So they come to play, then I keep doing this, and they get me every time.
4: Yeah. All right,
5: my turn next.
4: Your turn next. Auntie D plays 5 in 10 and into your messages also. We'll get into your messages next. Afrojack.

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0: Yeah,
1: Natasha's sending it right now. 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And it is the seventh luxury apartment project developed by Fairway Properties, which has completed six luxury apartment projects and delivered 1,000+ units over the past 20+ years. 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That's a 4 bedroom beauty. And Auntie D mentioned, oops, I got technology out there. Auntie D mentioned that there's an actual physical garden.
0: Yes, they've got garden villas.
1: Garden villas.
0: That you, when you, if you're buying a garden villa as your new dream home, it comes with an actual garden. Like, yeah, it's not the AstroTurf. Yes. It is an actual garden. You can plant. You can plant your trees and your little flower. Not maybe not trees.
1: Well, maybe not trees.
0: Maybe not trees. But you can have a, you know, the pretty little flower garden.
1: You can have a little veggie patch.
0: Yeah, veggie patch.
1: And if you have cats like we do, they would love it. Just imagine the cats would go mad. Like, yeah, will they have enough room though?
0: No, I don't know if they are pet friendly yet, but they're looking into it. They really want the apartment to be pet friendly.
1: Ah, yes.
0: But there are some licensing issues and stuff. Yeah. But they said they're working on it. So we'll let you know.
1: 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It offers exceptional connectivity to leading schools, hospitals, business hubs, supermarkets, restaurants, and shopping centers. 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You know the deal. 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
1: And a warm date cake.
0: Oh my goodness.
1: Or like a
0: yeah, no. You got it right.
1: Oh,
0: the
1: yes.
0: Date cake with the butterscotch and nougat ice cream.
1: Oh. Yes. I'll tell you what beats that, Auntie D.
0: Yeah.
1: The Domino's Chicken Max pizza.
0: You know what? 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
1: Arriba.
0: Ah.
1: Arriba.
0: I mean, come
1: right.
0: on.
1: Okay. 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You've got all three flavors. 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Try out the Domino's Chicken Max pizza. 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And just sit back, relax. And yeah, I mean, it's Monday. Why do you want to be cooking?
0: Yeah, exactly.
1: Yeah, you don't want to be cooking. What for?
0: Ease into the week and you don't need to cook on a Monday. 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
1: 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Did you know that Alliance Finance has planted over 1 million trees? And it's not just for publicity, but it's not even for recognition, but because Alliance at AFC, they believe that every business has a responsibility to give back to the planet. Unlike Jeff Bezos. All right. As Sri Lanka's only sustainability certified financial institution, Alliance Finance helps offset the carbon footprint of the vehicles that they finance by planting trees and restoring nature. That's all part of the triple bottom line philosophy that AFC adopted back in 2012. So if you're thinking of opening up a fixed deposit or maybe even taking out a leasing facility, speak to our friends at Alliance Finance Company PLC and you will be very, very satisfied with what is on offer. The number to dial is 1321. That's 1321. That's the number to AFC.
0: All right, ladies, listen up. There is a store called Be Desi. 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Surprisingly, I hadn't heard about this store. They've been around for 8 years. They're celebrating their 8th birthday with an up to 80% off sale for 8 days. So when we went last week, Jim and I, we went to visit the store and I was in awe. I was just like blown away. There were things everywhere that I wanted and they

0: handmade, you know, with the thread work and the rhinestones and the beading. 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You might as well head in there and get some great deals. 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
1: I think Indy has visited B. Desi.
0: Yeah, they've got a massive clientele. Lots of celebrities go there as well.
1: Yeah,
0: that's what because they're party wear, their event wear.
1: Oh
0: my goodness. Ladies, if you've got an event coming up, you have to go to this store first. Forget about any other store. Go check out their party wear.
1: Yes.
0: Amazing, intricate designs and so reasonably priced.
1: It's fantastic.
0: You have to try B. Desi.
1: Indy's saying, Jem, you should buy something too. And in fact, I'm seriously going to, because the gents collection, the Sultan collection over there is fantastic. I mean, it's very, very tasteful.
0: You would look great in the some of those, yeah.
1: Yeah.
0: No, but it's true, so.
1: It's true, gentlemen. If you're looking for some ethnic wear for your next event, or maybe even just an evening out.
0: Just a Saturday night at home, even.
1: Even.
0: I mean, just want to dress up and look good for yourself.
1: I do that.
0: Yeah, I know. Right? Jim does that.
1: I do that. I get into a three-piece suit, walk into the living room, and then...
0: The cats think he looks great.
1: What do you think, guys?
0: And they're like, yeah, Dad.
1: What do you all know, man? So I go back in and then I change out of it. 0785-969-969 is how you get in touch with us if you are texting in for the first time. 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
1: Yes. Now, have you tried the scones? The scones?
0: I haven't, no. I have.
1: How is it?
0: I have it once, a high tea I went to ages ago.
1: What's it like? I've never tried it.
0: It's like a hard pastry shell.
1: Like a choux pastry? Like what, the eclair?
0: Yeah, a little hard. Like, it's supposed to be crispy on the outside and a little dense, kind of like a cake inside.
1: Oh.
0: It's with jam and...
1: Yeah.
0: I'm not going to go looking for scones.
1: Correct.
0: Yeah. Now, eclairs, on the other hand, are a different story.
1: Yeah, that's
0: it. I go looking for eclairs.
1: Correct, yes.
0: Like, over the weekend, I was on a hunt.
1: Yes.
0: Yeah.
1: Then there is the Yorkshire pudding, which is not even a pudding.
0: Yeah, that's again, like, isn't it like a hollow pastry?
1: No, it's just
0: Bread?
1: It's just a potato. It's just a potato muffin.
0: Oh, it's a potato muffin. I've never had it. But I've seen it in all these roast dinners.
1: Yeah.
0: And I keep wondering, what is that?
1: You just pour your gravy all over
0: okay.
1: it.
0: Okay.
1: Then you have it. Absolutely. Underwhelming when you say, you're like, so this is it. Like... I'm like, oh, wow. So yeah, this is a Yorkshire pudding.
0: Oh, I didn't know it was like a potato thing. I always thought it was like a pastry bready thing. Okay.
1: 7:11 is the time right now. We have 5 and 10 coming up.
0: We've got one more message. Yes, Crystal Jade with us. 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They've got some amazing juices as well. Juices and iced teas and drinks that you can try out. 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
1: Indy thinks that I'm trying to impress someone. It's like Jimmy's trying to impress someone. I don't know how she got that idea and where she got it from. 5 in 10 happens next. It's 7:12 Ariana Grande featuring Maria, featuring Mariah Carey. This is brand new.
0: Maria Carey
1: on Kiss 969. 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No, wait, this is not brand new. This is Ariana Grande's Yes And.

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0: Dua Peepa there and Blackpink. A very good evening. Thanks for tuning in. It's 7:39. It's Monday, the 28th of September.
1: Yes.
2: That's a pretty cool song as a theme song for Kiss as well, for us.
0: Kiss and
2: listen
0: makeup.
2: To Kiss and then make up.
0: And make up.
2: Yeah. Kiss, no, it's too late in the day for this kind of thinking.
0: Yes, thank you. Thank you.
2: No creative thinking after 7:30. Dinesh, are you mad?
0: It's in the contract.
2: You just stop, do what you have to, and go home now. Right.
0: Indy's like, kiss and make out, not good. Like, no, not good.
2: They mean listen to kiss and make up.
0: Yeah.
2: Yeah.
0: Also, Michelle wants to know who I'm trying to impress with my desi attire. Everybody.
2: I mean, everyone would automatically be impressed when you wear anything from Be Desi.
0: Correct.
2: Michelle, did you go check it out?
0: You have
2: the
0: to.
2: The sale is still on. It started on Saturday. It's on for 8 days. Up to 80% off at Be Desi. Ladies, I'm not lying to you. You have to go check out this store. It's an ethnic wear store that has the most amazing, like, it's got kurta sets, it's got three-piece suits, it's got beautiful embellished shoes and bags and accessories and earrings and rings. Beautiful for any type of occasion wear.
0: Yes.
2: If you're looking, and upstairs, so they've got like four stores, right? They've got the Be Desi ladies collection. They've got Sultan. They've got the kids collection, and they've got
0: the
2: bridal selection.
0: Four sections, yeah.
2: Yeah, the Lux Desi is their like amazing bridal collection.
0: Yes.
2: And event wear, a party wear. You have to check it out.
0: Michelle would look really good in those in those bridal sneakers.
2: Oh, yeah. Michelle would look good in any of those outfits, actually. Michelle, you have to go try. All you ladies listening right now, go check out the up to 80% off sale at Be Desi. They're celebrating 8 years, their 8th birthday, and they are located at number 37 Gold Road, Velamatha.
0: Godfrey has also texted in on the WhatsApp line, and he says, I wonder what gem applies on his tatte. It's shining like a star.
2: Today, it is very shiny, I must say.
0: Freshly... It is a fresh one today. Try and give a fresh shave.
2: And right. He moisturizes, so the skin looks great. Yeah.
0: You have to moisturize.
2: You have to. You think you live in Sri Lanka, you don't need moisturizer, but you feel like the dryness on like the side of the cheeks, on the...
0: I feel it.
2: Yeah, on your lips. You need moisturizer.
0: Sometimes like your face hurts because it's just so dry.
2: Dry.
0: All right, enough with the skincare. Let's get down to business.
2: Right. Oh, I forgot. 5 in 10. Look how late we are. Gosh. Right.
0: Okay. Friends, family, Romans, countrymen, this is how it all works. I've got five questions for Auntie D. I've got 5 questions for Auntie D. She has 10 seconds to answer them in. These are all trivia questions. And each question starts with a letter of the alphabet.
2: Okay.
0: And Auntie D, your letter today is, should you choose to accept it, is L.
2: I will accept it.
0: Good.
2: Okay.
0: Really hoping.
2: Not that I had a choice.
0: Correct. Really hoping you would say that. Okay. Time now to play 5 in 10. Are you ready with the ready for the first question, Auntie D?
2: I'm ready.
0: Which South American animal is often put in with sheep flocks because it will chase off coyotes and foxes?
2: Really?
0: Yes. Which? South American animal.
2: Llamas.
0: Is correct.
2: How did they chase away coyotes and foxes?
0: Llamas are famous for spitting.
2: Yeah, they are spitters.
0: But it actually... this is gross. Okay, are you ready? Brace yourself.
2: Okay.
0: It's also famous for spitting, but it actually spits stomach contents. Not saliva, and mostly at other llamas rather than people. So if you get spat on by a llama, that means
2: it's vomit. It's a bit of puke.
0: It's all, it's like gastro and juices.
2: Oh, man.
0: Okay. And that means the llama really hates you if you get spat on and you're human. Dude, it's a llama. You remember that?
2: I do. Where is that?
0: Dude, where's my car?
2: Oh, yeah.
0: They're okay. Looking at an ostrich.
2: They're looking at an ostrich.
0: Dude, it's a llama. All right. Next question. Second question.
2: Yep.
0: Anadi, well done. 1 out of 1. Which sea creature has teeth in its stomach and once considered such a low-class food that servants in colonial New England reportedly complained about it being fed it too often? Or in other words, they complained that they were being fed this particular food too often.
2: Oh, I know this.
0: Yes.
2: Lobster.
0: Yes.
2: Yeah.
0: It is correct. It's gastric mill. Go. Oh, wow. I've never seen the teeth inside of
2: I haven't either.
0: I don't know. I must check with the thermidor about this. its gastric mill grinds up food inside the stomach, and it was so common in the 1600s that it was used as fertilizer in prison food.
2: My goodness!
0: Lobster.
2: Wow.
0: Oh, man. See?
2: That's crazy.
0: See? What a life we used to have, no? Back in the day, man. Bring those days back, I say. All right, third question. Well done, Auntie D.
2: Okay.
0: 2 out of 2. Which weather phenomenon struck a U.S. park ranger, Roy Sullivan, a record 7 times between 1942 and 1977, and he survived every single hit.
2: He survived?
0: He survived it. 7 times.
2: 7 lightning strikes.
0: Is correct, Dr. D. Well
2: what?
0: Done.
2: That's
0: Sullivan.
2: Insane.
0: Sullivan earned the nickname the human lightning rod, and he lost his eyebrows more.
2: Oh gosh!
0: More than once. Oh, here comes Sullivan. lightning again. What? The only man that survived lightning, and he just lost his eyebrows. Okay.
2: Okay.
0: Well done, Auntie D. You're on a. This is a hat trick. This is the hat trick. Okay, fourth question.
2: Okay.
0: Which common kitchen fruit's juice can be used as invisible ink?
2: Oh, I've seen this thing done.
0: You can use it as invisible ink.
2: It's lemon juice.
0: Is absolutely correct.
2: Yeah, they take a white paper and then you write something on it.
0: With lemon
2: With lemon juice, and you heat it up, right?
0: Yeah,
2: yeah.
0: That's right. Just hold it over over an open flame, and then voila, the magic.
2: Even a hairdryer, I've seen. Yeah, a hairdryer. Yep.
0: The acidic juice weakens the paper, so the written spot, the written area, spots brown, and it's faster than the rest when warmed. No, wait, hang on, that didn't make sense. The acidic juice weakens the paper, so the written spot browns.
2: Okay.
0: Faster than the rest.
2: Yeah.
0: When warmed.
2: Okay.
0: So it is lemon juice. So the next time you need to write a secret message to someone, use lemon juice. Fifth question. Well done, Auntie D. 4 to 4.
2: Yep.
0: Which calendar oddity means some people only celebrate an official birthday once every 4 years?
2: These are easy questions. And all 5 were easy.
0: And in an Irish tradition, that's what I rushed it. That's why. And in an Irish tradition, let's women propose marriage on that day.
2: Why can't they on any other day? What's the problem there?
0: Because it's unheard of.
2: But come on.
0: It's absolutely unheard
2: of. It's a leap year.
0: No. Yes, well done. Yes. Wonderful, wonderful work today, Andy. Oh my goodness. 5 out of 5. People born on the 29th of February. On the 29th of February are sometimes called leaplings.
2: Leaplings.
0: Yeah, you a leapling? Hi there, I'm Gerhard Liebling. And the tradition is said to be linked to St. Bridget and St. Patrick.
2: Oh, Okay.
0: Oh.
2: I know a leap year baby. A leapling.
0: A leapling?
2: Yep.
0: A leapling. So then what happens? It's on the 28th.
2: She always celebrates on the 28th.
0: On the 28th.
2: Yeah.
0: Nice.
2: Yeah.
0: Nice. Well done, Auntie D.
2: Thank you.
0: Indeed. You took today's 5 in 10. For the victor, go the spoils. Bring in the tree tomatoes. What? Tree tomatoes?
2: Were you just looking at those?
1: Yes. Yes,
0: I was looking at Cargill's and there were three tomatoes.
2: Looking at Cargill's, they've always got the freshest veggies. Seriously though, they look amazing. 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
2: Indy has texted in on the WhatsApp line, and Indy says, I would like to make a roti on Jim's tatte. Indy, you're absolutely on fire today.
3: You're welcome, Indy. I invite you. Bring some dough and come over here and let's make some roti on his tatte.
2: Please.
3: Let's do it, Indy. Come.
2: While I read a Sidney Sheldon novel, that is what I would love, you know.
3: Even a hopper, because the shape is perfect for a hopper.
2: No, can't.
3: Why? This side, we make it this way.
2: No.
3: And then flip it.
2: Well, my tatte doesn't generate that much heat.
3: That's also true.
2: Normal roti, you can easily flatten it out.
3: We'll heat up the tatte and then pour the hopper batter.
2: Thank you.
3: I'm picturing it.
2: My first degree burns are for your entertainment, my friend. Please, do with it what you want. Alright, she's saying make honey hoppers.
3: I love honey hoppers. Oh, haven't yes. had in years.
2: That is of course true. Oh man,
3: where to get honey hoppers?
2: No one does it. I mean, there are places that say all day breakfast and it's all Western breakfast.
3: You can't get all the good stuff.
2: Why can't I get Kiribati at 8 o'clock in the night?
3: No.
2: Or even, you know, have a nice...
3: Remember the lump rice situation? Both of us were craving lump rice one evening.
2: Yeah.
3: Not a single place was offering lump rice.
2: Nothing. And lump rice is made to be eaten at off times.
3: Yeah, times. Because it's like, it's frozen, it's made and kept, and you can heat it up and eat it.
2: That's right. Instead, you had to wait till Sunday and wait till...
3: Now Saturday also. Yeah, Saturday or Sunday, you can get as much lump rice from everywhere.
2: Between 12:30 and 2:30. Yeah. Right? And if the burger auntie feels like it.
3: That's true.
2: That's the only way.
3: And most of the places order before. Yes. Now, how do I know that I want lump rice when I wake up on Saturday?
2: Thank you.
3: Would I know that?
2: Thank you. How am I supposed to predict?
3: Yeah.
2: I will soon be requiring a lump rice in the middle of the... Come on. I mean, there's a business idea for you. Like, you know, have breakfast, like proper lunken breakfast.
3: All day breakfast.
2: My gosh.
3: Man, seriously, that's a

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0: 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The November intake is now open, so please don't waste time. 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It's 077-622-8989. And if you're still wondering and if you're still on the fence and you're just waiting for inspiration to hit, let me just tell you this. What was Newton's first rule of gravity? Gravity. What is it? Exactly. An object at rest will

0: remain at rest unless it is kicked. Then it starts moving, and then it doesn't stop moving until it is stopped. So good.
1: That's great.
0: That was his theory. That is the exact theory, by the way. You can quote me on that. All right. Call that number up. It's 077-622-8989.
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0: Right here.
1: Look at the time. Oh my goodness.
0: Where has it gone, man?
1: Yeah, today.
0: Where has it been?
1: Today was crazy.
0: It's crazy. We had Godfrey walking in. We had quite a few visitors.
1: Visitors. So yeah, we had to chat to them and it was fun.
0: It was lovely.
1: All right, but we're going to leave now. We'll be back tomorrow. Until then, stay safe and play safe.
0: Have a beautiful... Come on. I had a really good sign off, man.
1: Ah.
0: I had a really good sign off.
1: No.
0: And now I forgot it.
1: What was it?
0: Oh, no. I found it. Here okay. It is. And always remember... It's nice to be important, but it's more important to be nice.
1: Hey!
0: How is it?
1: That is a good one.
0: How is it?
1: I think we found it.
0: That one's got legs.
1: Gosh.
0: That one's got legs.
1: After so many years.
0: Yes.
1: Finally. Now, don't forget it tomorrow.
0: I will.
1: You will.
0: There's a good chance.
1: I'll try and remember it.
0: Yeah.
1: Don't forget.
0: It's nice to be important. But it's important. It's more important
1: to be nice.
0: To be nice.
1: I love it. Approved.
0: Thank you. Yeah. Have a good one. Good night.

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7: This October, the titans of cricket collide. 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

Kiss, 8 to midnight, Monday to Thursday. Kiss 969. 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

0: 8 to midnight, Monday to Thursday. 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

Phonic Trip. 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

Unleashing sonic shockwaves. 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

unleashing sonic shockwaves. 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

Sonic Trip. We were dancing in the dark, singing yellow, yellow. Total Kiss, 8 to midnight, Monday to Thursday. 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
1: Journey to crown Siyatha Big Twin Lady Miss World Sri Lanka is now on. 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

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We were dancing in the dark, singing yellow, yellow. Total Kiss, 8 to midnight, Monday to Thursday. It's a night call. 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
1: 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I'll just make the records and see what happens.

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Euphonic Trip. We were dancing in the dark, singing yellow, yellow. Total Kiss, 8 to midnight, Monday to Thursday. It's a night call. 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